went down to Georgia, he was looking for a soul to steal. He was in a bind because he was way behind and he was willing to make a deal. When he came across this young man sewing on a fiddle and playing it hot, and the devil jumped up on a hickory stump and said, boy, let me tell you what.

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1: This is Fleetwood Mac.
2: Hello, we're the Police. I'll be
1: watching. 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
1: Love hearing from you. We do mean it. We read and see every single comment that rolls into all the places.
0: And there's lots of them.
1: MurphySamAndJody.com, Instagram, Facebook, YouTube, TikTok.
0: Yeah, you know, all the places,
1: Yeah,
0: Jody.
1: And you can call and text.
0: All the places.
1: So Megan sent an email. This is going to just make my day. It says, hi.
2: Hi.
1: Hey, Murphy, did you ever give Sam his own ringtone?
2: Oh, yeah.
0: I completely forgot about that.
1: But Megan didn't.
0: Oh, wow. Okay.
1: So this
0: has been a couple of months. And no, I haven't. So where we were going with that is, you know, Jody's got one.
2: Yeah.
0: My daughter, Tigler, my daughter, Phoebe, are her daughters, you know, but Sam used to have one and doesn't now. Right.
2: Does anybody else have any besides?
0: No. No. Jody's is this.
3: Come and get it. Who's your daddy?
1: By the way, Murphy picked all of these.
0: I love that. Yeah, right. And I'm going to tell you, when that one goes off in the middle of the meeting.
3: Come and get it. Who's your daddy?
0: Yeah, I mean, that gets some attention.
2: You got to answer.
0: Hold on. I got to talk to my woman.
1: Okay.
0: And then our daughter Taylor's is this. That's her choice. She loves Wham. Everything she wants.
1: Yeah, it's not that she's like right. greedy.
0: No. And then Phoebe, our little rocker, likes this. So Van Halen is hers. And so,
1: awesome.
0: So Sam, it took me a minute here to think about the ones that I proposed, but I never really acted on them.
2: Oh, yeah, there were three options.
0: There were three options. One is Star Wars, which Sam is well known for.
2: Yeah.
1: I think that's the obvious choice.
0: Sam
1: if I were doing this, that's what I'd put for you.
0: Would you?
1: Mm-hmm.
0: Sam's also a big Van Halen fan. Hot for Teacher makes sense.
1: Mm. Ice Cream Man or Hot for Teacher.
2: Oh,
1: yeah.
2: Ice Cream Man.
0: And then for whatever reason, there's a song that's Sam's favorite earworm that is for decades now always been stuck in his head. This one. And so, that, you know, and we were landing on that, but the more I hear that, you know, I mean, what do you think?
2: I think it has to be Van Halen.
0: What do you think, Jody?
1: Yeah. I think that's better.
2: I mean, if Hot for Teacher's easiest, use that one, but Ice Cream Man. Oh,
0: so that means I'll have two different Van Halen ringtones for people.
2: Yeah.
1: That's cool.
0: Is that good?
1: I do. Yeah. Well, it's up to you, Murph. Well, actually, what's so funny is Sam's getting to sort of choose his own here.
2: Oh.
1: You're the only one that got to choose your own.
2: I see jealousy rearing its ugly head.
1: Again.
0: So, you know, Megan, you can hold me accountable. I will make, we're going to Hot for Teacher, or you want?
2: Yeah, Hot for Teacher is good.
0: All right, Sam's ringtone.

0: 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Murphy, Sam, and Jody.
1: Morning pick-me-up time. This is a love story you are going to remember. This is a young couple. They're getting married in September. Noah and Brooklyn.
0: Okay.
1: And so Noah got down on one knee and proposed to Brooklyn last Christmas, like with, you know, the tree and the family and everything. They're very much in love. Their families have known each other most of their lives, okay? But they started dating when it was, you know, age appropriate for them to start dating.
0: Yeah.
1: But the crazy story is it goes all the way back to when Brooklyn was 18 months old.
2: At the time, before my transplant, the doctors only gave me 3 days to live. And they told my mom to go ahead and call the funeral home and make my arrangements. And she didn't give up on me.
1: So Brooklyn needed a liver transplant when she was very little. She was a baby and things did not look good. Noah's brother, when Noah was a little boy, his brother Michael was 10 years old when Michael became interested in organ donation and signed up as asked his parents, can I donate my organs? And then within that next year, he died in a car. He was on his bike and he died. Oh. It was a tragic. He was 10 years old when he died. And so this is Noah about his brother Michael.
3: Even as a kid, he'd do anything for anybody. He taught me how to ride a bike. He was there for me. He's a sweet kid. For 10, he was way more mature than he needed to be.
0: So he donated his liver?
1: He gave his eyes, his heart, and his liver went to Brooklyn. Okay?
0: Wow.
1: That is how the families met. They ended up knowing each other throughout the years because, you know, Noah's brother, Michael, saved her life. And they became family friends. Nobody could have predicted that Noah would have wanted to date Brooklyn along the way. But they fell in love. They're getting married soon. This is what she had to say about it today.
2: I get to enjoy life because of him. And I get to live and hopefully honor his memory the best way that I can. And
3: you get his last name.
2: And I do get his last name.
1: And she'll get his last name. And you know what else? The wedding is happening in September. And someone that neither of the families have ever met is going to be there. And it's the grown man who received Michael's heart.
4: Oh, wow.
1: It's an unbelievable
0: pick-me-up.
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1: Sam's got music news.
2: We have us another Taylor Swift rumor. I don't know if you caught this, that last week the Empire State Building at the end of the week was green lit.
0: Okay.
2: And then the Empire State actually posted something on their socials that said, "What's happening?" And the TS and "What's" was capitalized.
3: Oh, yeah. It's an Easter egg.
2: So Swifties jumped all over this and said, you know what? She hasn't released the Taylor's version of her first album yet.
3: Like a baby, huh?
0: Yeah, she does.
2: Song,
0: she
2: was much younger. McGraw was on that album. She's already said at some point that she has redone the whole album. She just never has released it. So there, all the Swifties are like, nope, this means she's going to release it soon.
3: Tim McGraw, that song, the first time I heard it, I thought, this is a songwriter, whoever wrote this, and knows what they're doing.
2: Yeah.
3: Because it's a million things wrapped up in one song.
2: Now, here, this adds a little credence to it. October is the 20th anniversary of that first album.
0: Whoa. So is it really?
2: Maybe she's getting us ready for the release of Taylor's version.
3: Cool.
2: We shall see.
3: Could be.
2: Got a new documentary coming to Netflix on Miss Jessica Simpson.
3: Okay.
2: They haven't even shot it yet, by the way. The director said, hey, I'm going to be doing this one. Anyway, this is going to be probably 2027 that we will see it on Netflix.
3: Do you think it's music focused or is it?
2: Well, she's gotten back into her music.
3: Life.
0: It's going to be the whole ups and downs. So I would think that's going to make this documentary have some depth to it.
2: Yeah.
3: Correct.
2: Yeah.
3: I mean, she's had some struggles of late.
2: Yeah. Well, and she also got back into music recently.
3: Yes.
2: We got Farm Aid coming up next month on the 26th. Mm-hmm. And CNN says, hey, we're going to step in and we're going to broadcast it live this year. So you get to see Willie Nelson.
4: On the road again.
3: Yes.
2: On the 26th, four solid hours, CNN anchors are going to be the ones hosting it. Also on the bill, we got Neil Young, Dave Matthews, Nathaniel Ratliff, and Mr. John Mellencamp. So that's going to be a fun one.
0: How many years now? Over 40 at least.
2: Last year was the 40th. This is the 41st year.
0: Wow.
2: $85 million raised total over those years.

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1: You know, we have driverless cars. Murphy and I rode in the
0: Waymo. Love the Waymo.
1: Awesome. We also have food delivery services. You know, people bring DoorDash and Uber and all that stuff.
0: Drone delivery, too. Amazon.
1: What do you think about combining those two? Because there is a restaurant chain in Austin that is partnered up with a driverless car company. They use Teslas to deliver food. What happens is you order from this restaurant, they put it in a driverless car, and it comes to your house.
2: Okay.
1: Now, if you're wondering, how do you get your food?
2: Right, code.
1: They send you a text, yeah. And then you just hit the button. That activates the trunk, which opens up, and you go get your food.
0: Okay. That's crazy wild.
1: Yeah.
2: And then it goes right back to the restaurant.
1: Yeah,
2: so
1: you shut the trunk and it goes
2: back.
1: That
2: driverless car smells like food.
1: Yeah.
2: All the food.
0: What's weird about all of this is as it grows, it's going to impact people who do DoorDash and other things that they earn a side hustle with, you know?
2: Of course. Of course it is.
0: And I mean, I know it's a long way off before every restaurant would, you know, do that, but still.
1: And Uber, we found out Uber is partnered with Zipline, and in Houston and Dallas, by the end of the year, they're going to be delivering food, Uber

0: rocks that you can put the drinks where they're not going to splash around.
1: And it probably will also have, you know, I mean, all of these things are going to have to be locked so they don't get opened by their unintended recipient.
0: Yeah.
1: You know, what I'm going to do, because I'm not, and, you know, the drone delivery is now coming to our house, Jody.
2: Oh.
1: Is, yeah, then I'm going to order something from Amazon to see what shows up. And then how it's done. I
2: you
1: just
2: mean
1: want
2: how
1: to know.
2: It's done, drone delivery. Because
1: yeah.
2: we've never had it as far as
1: no,
2: we
1: haven't. I had the option to do that with your OtterBox recently. It's only very light things that it will do. But I want to try that today, and I'll let you know how that goes.
0: Shoot a video. I want to see it.
1: Yeah, I will.
0: Oh, and DoorDash, not to leave them out. They just got their certification from the FAA, so they're going to start trying to do it too.
1: Wow.
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1: Making friends as when you're an adult, making friends gets harder. And it would seem like you have life experience and that it shouldn't be. Mm. But we've talked about this and touched on it. We are living in a time when, I guess because of our lives being so online, so much of it, that you've lost that art of connection. A lot of adults have lost the art of connection. And I read this thing and I wanted to share it from a psychologist that said one of the reasons it's so easy to make friends when you're little. The easiest friendships we ever make are when we're kids.
2: Mm-hmm.
1: But we're wide open, but it's you're sharing a common experience. You are put together for a common experience, and that is you're in a class together. You're sitting next to each other, or you end up having lunch together. You become friends because you live right around the block from each other.
0: Yeah, and you're learning the same things, and you have the same teachers, and you have all the common
1: proximity
0: stuff.
1: And experience. Yeah. So they say if you take that information and you plop it into your adult life where you maybe are moving around for your career, so you don't have that community anymore. You lived in this city for 5 years and you moved here, and you're not necessarily jiving with people at work. They already have a clique, and you might be new. Mm-hmm. It's harder to make friends. So you have to make some effort to plop yourself into something that you're interested in, that other people, like a hobby, if you're into photography or painting or trivia, whatever it may be. Other people will be going and doing those things that are interested in that as well. Mm. And then you're there for the same reason. Maybe not every day. That's the thing. It's another thing that's hard about it. It's not Monday through Friday all day
0: long. I don't think it has to be. Your adult life's different anyway. Yeah. If you have a common experience and you start to see somebody once a week, and then you never know. You may wind up becoming friends with them, right?
1: And they do say it's hard because it's almost like dating. It's not necessarily always going to click right away. Yeah. And you have to go, okay, well, that didn't work. It doesn't mean the next one won't. And you have to try. You have to have an awkward first hangout.
0: Yeah.
1: I've done that. Like going to get coffee or with a girl that, I met recently and we thought we really, really jived and we had a good visit, but we haven't had a second hang.
0: Oh.
1: That happens. I mean, that does
0: really?
1: Happen.
0: Oh, really? Okay.
1: Well, she's in another city, too.
2: Does she ghost you?
1: No. Oh. We're still chatting, but we don't...
0: that's the thing. You're not in the same city all the time.
1: Proximity and experience, and you have to try to create those things as an adult, and it's just to help you make friends.
0: Yeah. Coming up at 6:50, Jody has three things to know today, and next, Sam is the food dude.
2: Yeah, I got a big surprise for you. I'm going to tell you who is not going to be selling pumpkin spice latte this year.
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0: 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All the greatest hits.
1: If it's new and you can eat it, Sam's found it. He's the food dude.
2: Pumpkin spice news. You know, tomorrow is the big day at Starbucks.
3: OPSL day.
2: Yeah.
4: I can't keep up with it anymore because everything starts in June these days with pumpkin spice.
3: Well,
4: it's all over the place.
3: That's what the food dude is for. Now you know exactly when it lands at S-Bucks.
2: But, yeah, and it's good if you're listening right now because don't swing into McDonald's looking for pumpkin spice latte this year.
4: Why?
2: They're not going to do it.
4: Oh, okay. Really?
2: Yeah, they made the big announcement last week. We're not doing PSL this year. No, mm-hmm. no pumpkin spice anything. Their big thing this year is caramel apple pie.
3: They're
2: going to have a
3: baby.
2: Caramel apple pie latte, frappe, and iced and hot coffee.
4: Yeah. That's a smart move. You know why? Because that's just as happy.
2: Yeah.
4: That's the kind of scent and taste that reminds me of fall.
3: It's very happy. And also, straight up business, they have all that already. They have caramel because of the sundaes, and they have the apple pies because they just brought it back.
2: Yeah.
3: Everything's already in those little kitchens.
2: Whatever you want, you pick. It gets topped with whipped cream, salted caramel sauce, apple pie crumbles as well.
3: Yeah, now.
2: Mm-hmm.
3: Okay.
2: Yeah. All right, hey, Smoothie King is doing their first ever pumpkin spice smoothie.
3: Wow.
2: And they're doing it to help out GLP-1 folks.
3: Users.
2: Because it's got 23 grams of protein.
3: Oh,
2: nine grams
3: of protein for a pumpkin.
2: Yeah.
4: Yeah.
2: That is their Slim and Trim GLP-1 pumpkin smoothie. They've also got others, a power meal pumpkin, a

0: coffee high pumpkin. That one's got 31 grams of protein.
1: Yeah, the power.
2: Yeah, the power pumpkin, I had that one last year. Actually, those of all the ones you just described popped up on my app yesterday.
0: Oh, okay. Yeah, yeah, they're coming back this week.
1: Smoothie King, man.
0: And Dave's Killer Bread. Apparently, they used to have pumpkin spice bagels years ago. They're bringing them back for the first time since 2019.
1: Okay. Dave's Killer Bread looks cool. It's a great logo. He's just standing there. Yeah. He looks like a killer.
0: Is that what he looks like? I would assume he looks like that, huh?
1: Dave? Yeah, I mean, if you're Dave and you don't look like that, false advertising.
0: Got some new cake mixes, too, from Duncan Hines. All Snoopy and peanuts. Mm. They have the Charlie Brownie Blondie Bar.
1: Oh, that's okay. Cute.
0: And it's got the little things like his shirt. The brown.
1: Like the chevron, the zigzag, rather.
0: Cool. And the Great Pumpkin Bundt Cake.
1: Oh, yeah.
0: See, pumpkin spice.
1: Makes sense.
0: And they also have a peppermint patty, peppermint brownie.
1: Sweet.
0: These
1: that's
0: are all
1: cute.
0: Duncan Hines cake mixes and brownie mixes.
1: Thank you, food dude.
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4: From the Weather Channel, I'm Jeff Mara. This last full week of August will feature some more hot and humid conditions. Clouds will increase on this Monday, and scattered afternoon thunderstorms may develop with a high of 97. The heat index may climb to 102 when you factor in the humidity. Any rain that does develop exits quickly this evening with an overnight low falling to 73. And then tomorrow, some scattered showers and thunderstorms will develop through the afternoon with a high of 95. Some more scattered storms for Wednesdays. The high approaches 94 degrees.

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2: There is a new show I'm happy to report for HBO Max. It's doing really well, and it did really well in its first 3 days, like 9.5 million global views, which is a big deal for streaming because there's 100 million things to stream, okay? This is DC Studios Lanterns, and I'm even thinking about giving it a shot because of one person, and that is one of my favorites, actor Kyle Chandler.
3: All right, new list. Take the ring. You fly.
4: Just fly.
3: I'm sorry. Fly, please.
0: So what is it about?
5: See, he's a smart aleck like that. I watched the first episode. Second one was last night, but it was too late. I'll catch it later.
2: Is it like based on Green Lantern?
5: Yeah, Kyle Chandler's a Green Lantern for Earth in this area.
2: Okay.
5: And he's got a trainee with him.
2: And so he's training, but he's snarky about it. He's training the new generation of Green Lantern. Okay, Green Lantern is one of those superheroes that I never have understood completely, but as I understand it, he has his own. It's not just like a shield.
5: It's a ring.
2: Oh, okay. Ooh, a ring.
5: Yeah, the ring does everything for him.
2: Are you going to keep watching it?
5: Oh, yeah. I think the first episode kind of establishes everything, but it looks good enough like this is going to be good. And this is the HBO Sunday night thing, so you know they're putting money into it.
2: Oh, yes.
0: Kyle Chandler just draws me into whatever role he's in.
2: Me too, Murphy. Streaming now. Coming up at 6:50, 3 things to know today.
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2: We read and see every single comment that rolls in, and we love hearing from you anytime on any subject. Recently, we're telling you that we always, in our family, me and Murph, we have always told Taylor and Phoebe the story of the day they were born on their birthdays. Mm-hmm. And as the girls have gotten older, recently with Taylor's birthday, I told her more. Like, I told her details of labor and delivery, which she was very interested in being a young woman. You know, women who are ever going to be pregnant or women who are pregnant are always interested in hearing a birth story, as long as it's not scary.
3: Yeah.
2: Don't tell pregnant women scary birth stories.
0: Oh, you mean like my mother talking about the heating lamp being stuffed with tissue and it caught fire?
2: That
0: was a different time and place. My mom told me that story.
3: The one I always get, you know, my dad had to decide. My head was so big, my dad had to decide, should we save your wife or should you save your child?
0: Wait, was he really given that decision?
3: According to my mom.
2: And what did he pick?
3: Well, I don't.
2: Because you both survived.
3: I need to get details on this because my mom survived and I survived, so I don't know.
0: I got the feeling your mom called the shots on that one. If I know your mom.
2: That sounds.
0: We're going through with this.
3: Yeah.
2: I want to know now what he said or whatever he said.
3: Yeah.
2: Regarding this subject, it was a lovely conversation that Taylor and I had, and I loved doing it. Christina said, Jody, wow, our stories are similar. Labored 16 hours, then had an emergency C-section. And that was Taylor.
0: Yeah.
2: This was my oldest. I love telling him that part of his birth story was him peeing on the nurses right when they were trying to clean him up. Ha ha. That happens to labor and delivery nurses all the time. Yeah.
0: You know, that one is the kind of story that, you know, maybe when you're 20, you laugh at it. If you're 8 in front of your friends, not that funny.
2: Moms know, though.
0: Right.
2: Moms know what to say and when.
0: Right.
2: Anyway, I think you have a cool story about being able to hear her before she was even birthed. That's true.
0: Yeah, that's crazy wild. I remember that sound distinctly.
2: She was crying in there before they pulled her out. Mm. It was wild. Anyway, we never told her that when she was little, but we did as she grew older. Keep it coming, and thank you, Christina. You can reach out at 877-310-4MSJ.
0: Up next, Jody has three things to know today.
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7: From the Weather Channel, I'm Jeff Mara. This last full week of August will feature some more hot and humid conditions. Clouds will increase on this Monday, and scattered afternoon thunderstorms may develop with a high of 97. The heat index may climb to 102 when you factor in the humidity. Any rain that does develop exits quickly this evening with an overnight low falling to 73. And then tomorrow, some scattered showers and thunderstorms will develop through the afternoon with a high of 95. Some more scattered storms for Wednesdays. The high approaches 94 degrees.

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1: Three things to know today.
2: Number one, employers, you should know this. Instead of traditional ways of finding a job and submitting resumes, a lot of young job hunters are using a more direct approach, a more today approach, and that's TikTok, not just LinkedIn, posting video resumes to share their work and asking followers to help boost their visibility. And it's working.
3: And you get to see the person and their personality.
2: Correct. It's becoming an increasingly important job search tool. Number two, half of adults who wear health trackers don't even know what a lot of the data means. It's sad to know. To me, you have to, you know, heart rate, sleep, hydration, whatever you want to monitor or follow, make sure you understand what it really means. And the other thing is a lot of us wearing them, which I don't wear it, but are ignoring the health alerts. Like if it's time to get up or you need more sleep, you just go, okay, thanks for the info. Something to be aware of. Something else to learn. That's the problem. And number three, tomorrow's a big day, a change of season, if you will. It's not back to school that gets us there or even football season, but tomorrow, Starbucks brings back the pumpkin spice latte. August 25th is the date for that, so some say that fall officially arrives on that day. Dunkin' beat them to it last week. Their fall menu launched already and some other places as well.
1: You're up to date. Three things to know today.
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1: Love hearing from you. We do mean it. We read and see every single comment that rolls into all the places.
0: And there's lots of them.
1: MurphySamandJody.com, Instagram, Facebook, YouTube, TikTok.
0: Yeah, you know, all the places,
1: Jody.
0: Yeah,
1: and you can call and text.
0: All the places.
1: So Megan sent an email. This is going to just make my day. It says, hi.
2: Hi.
1: Hey, Murphy, did you ever give Sam his own ringtone?
2: Oh, yeah.
0: I completely forgot about that.
1: But Megan didn't.
0: Oh, wow. Okay.
1: So this
0: has been a couple of months, and no, I haven't. So where we were going with that is, you know, Jody's got one.
2: Yeah.
0: My daughter, Taylor, my daughter, Phoebe, our daughters, you know, but Sam used to have one and doesn't now, right?
2: Does anybody else have any besides?
0: No. No. Jody's is this.
3: Come and get it. Who's your daddy?
1: Taylor's I picked that, by the way. Murphy picked all of these.
0: I love that. Yeah, right. And I'm going to tell you, when that one goes off in the middle of the meeting.
3: Come and get it. Who's your daddy?
0: Yeah, I mean, it gets some attention.
2: You got to answer.
0: Hold on. I got to talk to my woman.
1: Okay.
0: And then our daughter Taylor's is this. That's her choice. She loves Wham. Everything she wants.
1: Yeah, it's not that she's like right. Greedy.
0: No. And then Phoebe, our little rocker, likes this. So Van Halen is hers. And so,
1: awesome.
0: So Sam, it took me a minute here to think about the ones that I proposed, but I never really acted on them.
2: Oh, yeah, there were three options.
0: There were three options. One is Star Wars, which Sam is well known for.
2: Yeah.
1: I think that's the obvious choice.
0: Sam
1: if I were doing this, that's what I'd put for you.
0: Would you?
1: Mm-hmm.
0: Sam's also a big Van Halen fan. Hot for Teacher makes sense.
1: Ice Cream Man or Hot for Teacher.
2: Oh,
1: yeah.
2: Ice Cream Man.
0: And then for whatever reason, there's a song that's Sam's favorite earworm that is for decades now always been stuck in his head. This one. And so, that, you know, and we were landing on that, but the more I hear that, you know, I mean, what do you think?
2: I think it has to be Van Halen.
0: What do you think, Jody?
1: Yeah. I think that's better.
2: I mean, if Hot for Teacher's easiest, use that one. But Ice Cream Man,
0: So that means I'll have two different Van Halen ringtones for people.
2: Yeah.
1: That's cool.
0: Is that good?
1: I do. Yeah. Well, it's up to you, Murph. Well, actually, what's so funny is Sam's getting to sort of choose his own here.
2: Oh.
1: You're the only one that got to choose your own.
2: I see jealousy rearing its ugly head.
1: Again.
0: So, you know, Megan, you can hold me accountable. I will make... We're going to Hot for Teacher, or you want?
2: Yeah, Hot for Teacher is good.
0: All right, Sam's ringtone. Coming up at 7:50, Jody's got three things to know today.
1: And next, your morning pick-me-up.
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0: It's Murphy, Sam, and Jody, and all the greatest hits on Big Wolf 96.7.
1: Morning pick-me-up time. This is a love story you are going to remember. This is a young couple. They're getting married in September. Noah and Brooklyn.
0: Okay.
1: And so Noah got down on one knee and proposed to Brooklyn last Christmas, like with, you know, the tree and the family and everything. They're very much in love. Their families have known each other most of their lives. Okay. And, but they started dating when it was, you know, age appropriate for them to start dating.
0: Yeah.
1: But the crazy story is it goes all the way back to when Brooklyn was 18 months old.
2: At the time before my transplant, the doctors only gave me 3 days to live. And they told my mom to go ahead and call the funeral home and make my arrangements. And she didn't give up on me.
1: So Brooklyn needed a liver transplant when she was very little. She was a baby and things did not look good. Noah's brother, when Noah was a little boy, his brother Michael was 10 years old when Michael became interested in organ donation and signed up as a, asked his parents, can I donate my organs? And then within that next year, he died in a car. He was on his bike and he died. Oh. He got, it was a tragic. He was 10 years old when he died. And so this is Noah about his brother Michael.
3: Even as a kid, he'd do anything for anybody. He taught me how to ride a bike. He was there for me. He's a sweet kid. For 10, he was way more mature than he needed to be.
0: So he donated his liver?
1: He gave his eyes, his heart, and his liver went to Brooklyn. Okay?
0: Wow.
1: That is how the families met. They ended up knowing each other throughout the years because, you know, Noah's brother, Michael, saved her life. And they became family friends. Nobody could have predicted that Noah would have wanted to date Brooklyn along the way. But they fell in love. They're getting married soon. This is what she had to say about it today.
2: I get to enjoy life because of him. And I get to live and hopefully honor his memory the best way that I can. And
3: can you get his last name?
2: And I do get his last name.
1: And she'll get his last name. And you know what else? The wedding is happening in September. And someone that neither of the families have ever met is going to be there. And it's the grown man who received Michael's heart.
4: Oh, wow.
1: It's an unbelievable pick me up.
0: Up next, Jody has your Hollywood Outsider.
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7: From the Weather Channel, I'm Jeff Mara. This last full week of August will feature some more hot and humid conditions. Clouds will increase on this Monday, and scattered afternoon thunderstorms may develop with a high of 97. The heat index may climb to 102 when you factor in the humidity. Any rain that does develop exits quickly this evening with an overnight low falling to 73. And then tomorrow, some scattered showers and thunderstorms will develop through the afternoon with a high of 95. Some more scattered storms for Wednesdays. The high approaches 94 degrees.

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1: Trending now, Jody's Hollywood Outsider.
2: Nicolas Cage is apparently in talks to come back on his own personal treasure hunt in a new installment of National Treasure.
3: Word about the map is bound to get out. Ian's going to try to steal it.
2: This would be the third movie, correct?
4: Yeah.
2: Isn't National Treasure one of your comfort food movies,
4: Sam? Yes, it is. And watch it anytime, and it's just good.
2: You know, I only watched that movie one time, and it's been long forgotten.
0: What is it about? I don't even know.
4: They wind up stealing the Declaration of Independence to keep some bad guys from getting it, and then there's secrets on the back of the Declaration. It's kind of Indiana Jones-ish.
0: Okay.
2: Oh, so he's Indiana Jones,
4: yes,
2: but with National Treasures.
4: Yes.
2: And it's good for the whole family, correct?
4: Oh, definitely,
2: It's in coordination with Disney again, and the word is they've approved the script, so they're just sitting down and talking to everybody, mainly Nicolas Cage. Does he want to do it again? Probably depends on what his finances look like. Also, another big one, a big show that everybody's loving very much, we're getting season 3 of The Pit.
1: Year 1 Trauma, ETA 6 minutes.
5: And so it begins.
2: Noah Wiley, the life on the front lines in a hospital in Pittsburgh, of course. This one's going to take place in the 24-hour period in November of 2026, the day after Veterans Day and a couple of weeks before Thanksgiving. And that's how that show is, 24 hours that you get to go on that ride.
4: Hey, coming up next, I'm going to bring you up to date on the Solo Sam trip this weekend. And
2: yes,
4: the highlight, green spaghetti.
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1: Sam just got back from a solo Sam weekend getaway trip. Let's hear it.
2: I need another weekend off, too, after this, because I did so much. This was a barbecue and a concert trip.
1: Food
2: cool.
1: Music.
2: Cool. The music, of course, is concert with 311 and Dirty Heads. And it was 106 out there at this amphitheater, which, by the way, I think I found the only amphitheater that has no roof whatsoever. So
1: yeah.
2: No matter where you were in the heat.
0: And this is in Austin.
2: Yeah. And it happened, it was like 5:30 in the evening the concert started. So it was
1: still hot.
2: It was cooking out there for a while.
1: Of course.
2: But I went and ate some barbecue at the barbecue capital of Texas in Lockhart.
1: Yeah.
2: I had one of the old school ones, Smitty's. It was good old fashioned barbecue. And I had it for breakfast too, Murphy.
0: Okay.
2: They open at 7 a.m., so I had brisket and sausage and turkey for breakfast.
1: That's the question. Like, if you say you go and you have barbecue, what do you order? Because there are a lot of choices under that umbrella.
2: Yeah, you know, I get, like, a little sampler. I tell them, look, I'm all by myself. I'd like a couple slices of brisket, a couple turkeys, a sausage.
1: So you order like Murphy. One of everything.
2: Yeah, and so that I can taste everything they got there.
1: Sure.
2: And then there's a place in Lockhart, relatively new, last few years, called Barb's BQ.
1: Oh, that's cute.
2: And the food there had to be the best barbecue I've ever eaten. I mean, literally the best barbecue, the moistest brisket, if that's a word.
1: Moistest? Yeah, yeah. I don't know.
2: And they make this green spaghetti, which is like their claim to fame.
1: Okay, is it pesto?
2: No, it's roasted poblano peppers, a little cilantro, and then they have cream cheese, milk, and sour cream mixed in.
1: That sounds good.
2: And it was
0: except for the cilantro part, yes.
2: Murphy, I know, and yes. Murphy, the cilantro was pretty forward in this stuff, so you probably have to avoid it, but...
1: It's a wild... That sounds like a wild... Why not? Why not put that on
2: good.
1: Pasta?
2: The best cornbread I ever ate, too.
1: Wow.
2: Yeah, if you ever find yourself in Lockhart, go to Barb's.
1: And Barb's BQ?
2: Yeah, and they're only open Friday, Saturday, Sunday, though.
1: Oh, good for Barb.
2: Yeah.
0: So are you glad that you squeezed in a little last-minute summer getaway?
2: Oh, I am so happy. I am so happy
1: so
2: for
1: good.
2: This past weekend. One of the best weekends ever.
1: See, so good for the soul. Coming up next, three things to know today.
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7: From the Weather Channel, I'm Jeff Maher. This last full week of August will feature some more hot and humid conditions. Clouds will increase on this Monday, and scattered afternoon thunderstorms may develop with a high of 97. The heat index may climb to 102 when you factor in the humidity. Any rain that does develop exits quickly this evening with an overnight low falling to 73. And then tomorrow, some scattered showers and thunderstorms will develop through the afternoon with a high of 95. Some more scattered storms for Wednesdays. The high approaches 94 degrees.

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1: Three things to know today.
2: Number one, starting this week, Walmart is rolling out Tap to Pay, including Apple Pay and Google Pay at select stores. They plan to expand it to all Walmart and Sam's Club locations by the end of this year and then gas stations by mid-2027.
3: It's about time.
2: Yeah. They've always pushed shoppers toward their own QR code, like Walmart Pay system.
0: Well, their own app and all that.
2: Right.
0: Yeah. You know, but it's complicated if you're there and somebody's using it the first time. It drags the line down.
2: And Tap to Pay has been widely accepted everywhere else. So all the customers are like, yeah, finally, thank you, thank you, thank you. Number two, medical professionals are saying, yeah, you can come in and get blood work to see how healthy you really are. But there's some tests that anybody can do. If you're very healthy, you can put on your socks while standing up. You can get up from the floor without using your hands. Those are two really good signs. Mm. If you can climb a few flights of stairs without getting winded, and if you have a firm grip, you're pretty healthy. So let's do some tests today.
4: All right. That sock thing sounds a little dangerous.
2: And number three, fans of Jimothy are going to love Memers. Have you seen Memers the cat? Beautiful, a cat with short spine syndrome, a rescue cat. 2.5 years old, Memers has short spine syndrome. She has virtually no neck and a body that measures like 7.5 inches from shoulders to tail. She can't jump. She needs help grooming, but her owners say she's lovely and social. And by the way, she's racked up more than 40 million views this weekend.
0: Just like the raccoon did.
1: You're up to date. Three things to know today. Oh, great.

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5: The thought of a data center in Muskogee County drew fire over the weekend in a Columbus town hall. Citizens worry about electric bills. Columbus City Councilman Walker Garrett on hand and telling WTVM-TV a big benefit is tax revenue.
6: Low side estimates are about $80 million, so that's $32 million to the city because we get 40%, and then $48 million to the school district.
5: Any data center in Muskogee County is a long way from a done deal. The only thing with official approval is land on which a data center might sit. Georgia's gas prices remain a good deal lower than the national average. AAA reports drivers are paying $3.81 for a gallon of regular unleaded in the Peach State, while the national average looms in price closer to $4.10. Georgia's price was about 3 cents more than 1 week ago. An Atlanta confrontation Friday between Keisha Lance Bottoms and Rick Jackson. Charlie O'Brien reports.
7: Both running for governor, with Jackson ads attacking Bottoms' family. Cell phone audio has Jackson responding to Bottoms saying,
8: "I'm fair game. Please stay away from me.
7: All outside the Atlanta Hilton. Jackson there to address a National Business League event. Observers say Jackson seemed caught off guard, then complimented Bottoms on her outfit. I'm Charlie O'Brien.
5: Meanwhile, the hotly contested race to become the state's next governor shows some interesting numbers. According to an Insider Advantage poll, Republican Rick Jackson is leading Democrat Keisha Lance Bottoms by a small margin, 46.3% to 46.2%. And health care is a key issue in the upcoming election. Voters across Georgia will head to the polls on Tuesday, November 3rd. I'm Liz Kennedy.
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10: Grace Tina Williams, age 84, of Baxley, passed away Friday, August 21st, at the Bacon County Hospital. Mrs. Williams was born April 25th, 1942, in Bacon County, to the late Clinton Taylor and the late Grace Bryant Taylor. She was a retired nurse and a member of Pleasant Grove Baptist Church. Mrs. Williams was known as a caregiver and always helping and serving others. She had a deep passion for her family, her many fur babies, and her church. In addition to her parents, she was preceded in death by her husband of 31 years, Mose Williams, and her brothers, Chester, Jimmy, Roy, and Ronnie, and sisters, Letha and Susie. Survivors include her daughters, Jan, Monica, and Heather, her granddaughter, Stacy, and several nieces and nephews. Funeral services will be held Monday, August 24th at 3 p.m. at Pleasant Grove Baptist Church. Interment will follow in Zion Missionary Baptist Church Cemetery. Visitation will be 1 hour prior to the service at the church. Memorial contributions may be made to Pleasant Grove Baptist Church, 2952 Blackshear Highway, Baxley, Georgia. Funeral arrangements are under the direction of Swain Funeral Home.
11: I'm Cody North with your Big Wolf News Update. According to Sheriff Mark Mellon, on Friday, August 21st, at approximately 11:17 a.m., Apple County Sheriff's deputies were dispatched to Woody Folsom Auto Group in reference to a possible stolen vehicle. When deputies arrived on scene, the suspects fled, striking and injuring a deputy in the process. A pursuit ensued, and two suspects were eventually apprehended and taken into custody. This is an active investigation, and additional parties are being interviewed. The deputies being treated for non-life-threatening injuries. The Baxley Apple County Chamber of Commerce Business Expo will be Thursday, September 10th from 4 until 7 p.m. at the Apple County Ag Center, 2761 Blackshear Highway in Baxley. Free admission, networking, door prizes, and more, including a $250 cash drawing. 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

0: 6 from Indianapolis. Atlanta visits Miami on Friday to wrap up exhibition play. Meanwhile, the quarterback competition in Atlanta is officially on. Falcons head coach Kevin Stefanski told the media that Michael Penix Jr. has been fully cleared for practice. He'll challenge Tua Tagovailoa for the starting job. The Braves silenced the Brewers 4-2 in the Little League Classic from Williamsport. Atlanta avoided the 3-game sweep and will host the Dodgers tomorrow night. In the WNBA, the Dream beat out the Mercury in Phoenix 99-89. The win secured a slot for the 2026 playoff for Atlanta. The Dream are in L.A. tonight to take on the Sparks. Tip-off time, 10 p.m. And Atlanta United put one in the win column with a 2-1 victory over Sporting KC on Sunday. The Five Stripes next take on Charlotte FC at the Benz next Saturday. That's sports. I'm Thomas Cage with the Georgia News Network.
1: From the Weather Channel, I'm Jeff Mara. This last full week of August will feature some more hot and humid conditions. Clouds will increase on this Monday, and scattered afternoon thunderstorms may develop with a high of 97. The heat index may climb to 102 when you factor in the humidity. Any rain that does develop exits quickly this evening with an overnight low falling to 73. And then tomorrow, some scattered showers and thunderstorms will develop through the afternoon with a high of 95. Some more scattered storms for Wednesday. The high approaches 94 degrees.
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1: Highly recommend a little getaway. Girl, I call it girlfriend getaways, like I did this weekend. I had a shopping weekend with my friend June.
2: Mm-hmm.
1: And
0: yeah, it's kind of a coincidence that Sam had a getaway weekend and you had a getaway weekend. And yeah.
1: Yeah, and you did too, Murphy. You got to be on your own too.
0: I had a getaway.
1: Yeah, but you had a long time.
0: I guess
1: time.
0: I got away from everybody else, maybe.
1: Yeah.
0: But not,
1: yeah. But Murphy, you realize I didn't buy very much.
0: That's really weird. I get to, I grab Jody's suitcase to bring it inside, and it's like, this is light.
2: Yeah.
0: What's going on?
1: So it was a shopping weekend, and in years past, and times past when I've done this trip with her, with June, I pack a suitcase and leave half of it empty, and usually when I come home, it's full. And I was even planning to do some Christmas shopping, and I shared some stuff on social media. I don't know if you guys saw the cute little cropped blue jean jacket that I shared, that's something that screamed my name. The deal was, this time, June wanted to go to show me some different areas to shop in. We didn't go to the same old places, so where we ended up, much more high-end.
2: Oh.
1: Murphy, I know you think I am, I'm really more mid-level when it comes to retail. Mid to lower.
0: Oh, I know you are. Well, it depends on how high the high-end is you're talking about.
1: Well, that blue jean jacket that I was showing you I was gaga over.
2: You took the tag away tonight.
1: I think it was $600 or $700.
0: Ah. Oh, whoa. Oh, wow.
1: So really? Aren't you glad my suitcase was light?
0: Well, yeah, especially since it was cropped and cut off. You're only getting half the jacket for double the price.
2: For that price, you should get all the jeans. Yeah.
1: I love that jacket. Anyway, so that to me was more like window shopping and browsing. That's not where you get a big haul of stuff. Later in the day, after lunch, and talking, and this was girl therapy. This is not necessarily about the stuff, but it's just the time away from me, from life, and with a girlfriend, which is kind of like therapy. But we did hit my kind of shopping in the afternoon, and I did share that because I found racks and racks and racks of shoes on sale, and I did buy one pair. I showed Murphy last night. They're gorgeous.
0: Yeah.
1: But, it's funny because getting away like that, whether you do it by yourself or you do it with a friend, it is such a refresher, because otherwise life can just be, you're a hamster on a wheel. And I wasn't. I feel refreshed today.
0: Good.
1: And no $600 jacket.
0: Thank God.
2: You're welcome.
0: Coming up next, Sam has music news.
2: Yep, new rumor out there about a new Taylor Swift album.
3: Mornings with Murphy.

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1: Sam's got music news.
2: We have us another Taylor Swift rumor. I don't know if you caught this, that last week the Empire State Building at the end of the week was green lit.
0: Okay.
2: And then the Empire State actually posted something on their socials that said, "What's happening?" And the TS in "what's" was capitalized.
3: Oh, yeah. It's an Easter egg.
2: So Swifties jumped all over this and said, you know what? She hasn't released the Taylor's version of her first album yet.
3: Like a baby, huh? Yeah, she does.
2: Was on that album. She's already said at some point that she has redone the whole album. She just never has released it. So there, all the Swifties are like, nope, this means she's going to release it soon.
3: Tim McGraw, that song, the first time I heard it, I thought, this is a songwriter, whoever wrote this, and knows what they're doing.
2: Yeah.
3: Because it's a million things wrapped up in one song.
2: Now, here, this adds a little credence to it. October is the 20th.

0: anniversary of that first album.
1: Well, so is it like, really?
0: Maybe she's getting us ready for the release of Taylor's version. Cool. We shall see.
2: Could be.
0: Got a new documentary coming to Netflix on Miss Jessica Simpson.
2: Okay.
0: They haven't even shot it yet, by the way. They just, the director said, hey, I'm going to be doing this one. Anyway, this is going to be probably 2027 that we will see it on Netflix.
2: Do you think it's music focused or is it?
0: Well, she's gotten
2: life.
0: Back into her music.
2: Life.
1: It's going to be the whole ups and downs. I would think that's going to make this documentary have some depth to it.
2: Yeah. Correct.
0: Yeah.
2: I mean, she's had some struggles of late.
0: Yeah. Well, and she also got back into music lately, recently.
2: Yes.
0: We got Farm Aid coming up next month on the 26th. Mm-hmm. And CNN says, hey, we're going to step in and we're going to broadcast it live this year so you get to see Willie Nelson.
3: On the road again.
0: On the 26th, four solid hours, CNN anchors are going to be the ones hosting it. Also on the bill, we got Neil Young, Dave Matthews, Nathaniel Ratliff, and Mr. John Mellencamp.
2: Of course.
0: So that's going to be a fun one.
1: How many years now? Over 40 at least.
0: Last year was the 40th. This is the 41st year.
1: Wow.
0: $85 million raised total over those years.
2: Coming up next, your Hollywood Outsider.
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1: Trending now. Jody's Hollywood Outsider.
2: I'm not usually about these things, but I just have to tell you because everybody could do this. John Travolta's white suit from Saturday Night Fever is going up for auction this week. The actual one. Isn't that funny?
0: Like it's kind of surprising that it hasn't been auctioned before now, right?
2: It's a three-piece white suit, and for years it belonged to film critic Gene Siskel.
3: Yeah, he owned it forever.
2: He bought it. Had really? A handwritten inscription from John Travolta on it, but now it's like the estimate is going to be $200,000 or $400,000 for this suit. Can you believe that? It's like the same auction. You could get the mosquito in amber from Jurassic Park, the one from the opening of the first. Yeah.
3: Yeah.
2: Here's another big one. I think it's going to take a lot of money, bring a lot of money home. The golden snitch from the first Harry Potter movie.
3: Now, it doesn't fly, right?
2: I mean, only if you're Harry. It's like the prop store in Los Angeles, Wednesday through Saturday of this week. You can bid online from your sofa.
3: Oh, what?
2: That's why.
3: Really?
0: That's dangerous.
3: Yeah.
0: It would be fun to a point.
2: To just watch, right? There's all kinds of things. They're expecting like $10 million from all this stuff that's just floating around Hollywood.
3: Sounds like good stuff.
2: That might mean a lot to folks. Anyway, look it up if you want to do it from your sofa this week. Prop store in Los Angeles.
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1: You know, we have driverless cars. Murphy and I rode in the
0: Waymo. Love the Waymo.
1: Awesome. We also have food delivery services. You know, people bring DoorDash and Uber and all that stuff.
0: Drone delivery, too. Amazon.
1: What do you think about combining those two? Because there is a restaurant chain in Austin that is partnered up with a driverless car company. They use Teslas to deliver food. What happens is you order from this restaurant, they put it in a driverless car, and it comes to your house.
2: Okay.
1: Now, if you're wondering, how do you get your food?
2: Right, code.
1: They send you a text, yeah. And then you just hit the button. That activates the trunk, which opens up, and you go get your food.
0: Okay. That's crazy wild.
1: Oh, yeah.
2: And then it goes right back to the restaurant.
1: Yeah,
2: so
1: that shut the trunk and it goes
2: that
1: back.
2: Driverless car smells like food.
1: Yeah.
2: All the food.
0: Yeah. What's weird about all of this is as it grows, it's going to impact people who do DoorDash and other things that they earn a side hustle with, you know?
2: Of course. Of course it is.
0: And I mean, I know it's a long way off before every restaurant would, you know, do
1: right.
0: that, but still.
1: And Uber, we found out Uber is partnered with Zipline, and in Houston and Dallas, by the end of the year, they're going to be delivering food. Uber Eats, excuse me, delivering food by drone.
2: Okay.
1: And they said it's only going to take 5 to 10 minutes to get your food. Not because if you ordered by DoorDash or Uber now, it takes a long time to get your food.
2: I'm sorry. I'm going to wrap my country girl brain around food delivery by drone. Food flying through the air?
1: Yeah.
2: Is it not going to change the, you know, when you order food and you open it up, you don't want it to be a big mess. You want it to be the way it was put
0: in.
2: Well,
0: I've had a few pizzas show up like that. But
1: maybe nachos would be like.
2: And how do you keep animals from going, that smells good, the way it just flew
1: I
2: by?
1: I would assume they're going to have a special box that you can put the drinks where they're not going to splash around.
0: And it probably will also have, all of these things are going to have to be locked so they don't get opened by their unintended recipient.
1: Yeah.
0: You know, what I'm going to do, because I'm not, and, you know, the drone delivery is now coming to our house, Jody.
2: Then I'm
0: going to order something from Amazon to see what shows up and then how it's done.
2: It's done, drone delivery.
0: Yeah.
2: Because we've never had it as far as
0: we haven't. I had the option to do that with your OtterBox recently. It's only very light things that it will do, but I want to try that today and I'll let you know how that goes.
1: Shoot a video. I want to see it.
0: Yeah, I will.
1: Oh, and DoorDash, not to leave them out, they just got their certification from the FAA, so they're going to start trying to do it too.
0: Wow.
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15: From the Weather Channel, I'm Jeff Mara. This last full week of August will feature some more hot and humid conditions. Clouds will increase on this Monday, and scattered afternoon thunderstorms may develop with a high of 97. The heat index may climb to 102 when you factor in the humidity. Any rain that does develop exits quickly this evening with an overnight low falling to 73. And then tomorrow, some scattered showers and thunderstorms will develop through the afternoon with a high of 95. Some more scattered storms for Wednesdays. The high approaches 94 degrees.

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1: Three things to know today.
2: Number one, it was week two of preseason over the weekend for football, of course. And you know what else is happening this coming week? Roster cuts. Clubs have to be at 53 players by 6 p.m. on Sunday. You know that, right?
3: Yeah.
2: And then kickoff weekend is not this coming. Actual kickoff for NFL weekend is September 9th and 10th.
3: Yeah, it's the middle of the month.
2: Yeah, so you got to wait.
3: It's all right, though, because Thursday night we get college football.
2: Yes! I was going to mention that. Number two, this is important for dog owners. There's a dog food recall from Dog Food, F-R-O-M-M. They're recalling thousands of cases of canned dog food sold in the U.S. and Canada over possible metal contamination. So you're looking for Turkey pate wet dog food. I know it doesn't sound great, guys.
0: No, it doesn't sound great even if it's not being recalled.
2: Meatloaf pate wet dog food. No illnesses. They're just saying we know that there was metal.
3: I'll have the meatloaf pate, please.
2: Okay, just if you have that, go look into it. And number three, tomorrow is the National Park Service's 110th birthday, which means every national park admission is free tomorrow. Free means the entrance fee, though, okay?
0: Okay.
2: If there's a timed entry reservation, you still need a reservation at that park. And it's also free entrance for U.S. citizens and residents only celebrating our national parks.
1: You're up to date. Three things to know today.

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1: Coming up, why it's so hard to make friends as an adult and what you can do about it. 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
1: Making friends as when you're an adult, making friends gets harder. And it would seem like you have life experience and that it shouldn't be. Yeah. But we've talked about this and touched on it. We are living in a time when, I guess because of our lives being so online, so much of it, that you've lost that art of connection. A lot of adults have lost the art of connection. And I read this thing and I wanted to share it from a psychologist that said one of the reasons it's so easy to make friends when you're little. The easiest friendships we ever make are when we're kids.
0: Mm-hmm.
1: But it's because it's
0: we're wide open.
1: We're wide open, but it's you're sharing a common experience. You are put together for a common experience, and that is you're in a class together. You're sitting next to each other, or you end up having lunch together. You become friends because you live right around the block from each other.
0: Yeah, and you're learning the same things, and you have the same teachers, and you have all
1: so
0: the common
1: proximity
0: stuff.
1: And experience. Yeah. So they say if you take that information and you plop it into your adult life where you maybe are moving around for your career, so you don't have that community anymore. You lived in this city for 5 years and you moved here, and you're not necessarily jiving with people at work. They already have a clique, and you might be new. Mm-hmm. It's harder to make friends. So you have to make some effort to plop yourself into something that you're interested in, that other people, like a hobby. You know, if you're into photography or painting or trivia, whatever it may be, other people will be going and doing those things that are interested in that as well. Mm. And then you're there for the same reason. Maybe not every day. That's the thing. It's another thing that's hard about it. It's not Monday through Friday all day
0: long. I don't think it has to be. Your adult life's different anyway. Yeah. If you have a common experience and you start to see somebody once a week, and then you never know. You may wind up becoming friends with them, right?
1: And they do say it's hard because it's almost like dating. It's not necessarily always going to click right away. Yeah. And you have to go, okay, well, that didn't work. It doesn't mean the next one won't. And you have to try. You have to have an awkward first hangout.
0: Yeah.
1: I've done that. Like going to get coffee or with a girl that, I met recently and we thought we really, really jived and we had a good visit, but we haven't had a second hang.
0: Oh.
1: That happens. I mean, that
0: does
1: happen.
0: Oh, really? Okay.
1: Well, she's in another city, too.
2: Does she ghost you?
1: No. Oh. We're still chatting, but
0: Well, that's the thing. You're not in the same city all the time.
1: Proximity and experience, and you have to try to create those things as an adult, and it's just to help you make friends.
0: Yeah.
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11: From the Weather Channel, I'm Jeff Mara. This last full week of August will feature some more hot and humid conditions. Clouds will increase on this Monday, and scattered afternoon thunderstorms may develop with a high of 97. The heat index may climb to 102 when you factor in the humidity. Any rain that does develop exits quickly this evening with an overnight low falling to 73. And then tomorrow, some scattered showers and thunderstorms will develop through the afternoon with a high of 95. Some more scattered storms for Wednesdays. The high approaches 94 degrees.

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2: We read and see every single comment that rolls in, and we love hearing from you anytime on any subject. Recently, we're telling you that we always, in our family, me and Murph, we have always told Taylor and Phoebe the story of the day they were born on their birthdays. Mm-hmm. And as the girls have gotten older, recently with Taylor's birthday, I told her more. Like, I told her details of labor and delivery, which she was very interested in being a young woman. You know, women who are ever going to be pregnant or women who are pregnant are always interested in hearing a birth story, as long as it's not scary.
3: Yeah.
2: Don't tell pregnant women scary birth stories.
0: Oh, you mean like my mother talking about the heating lamp being stuffed with tissue and it caught fire?
2: That was
0: a different time and place. My mom told me that story.
3: The one I always get, my dad had to decide. My head was so big, my dad had to decide, should we save your wife or should you save your child?
0: Was he really given that decision?
3: According to my mom.
2: And what did he pick?
3: Well, I don't.
2: Because you both survived.
3: I need to get details on this because my mom survived and I survived. So I don't know.
0: I got the feeling your mom called the shots on that one. If I know your mom. We're going through with this.
3: Yeah.
2: I want to know now what he said or whatever he said.
3: Yeah.
2: Regarding this subject, it was a lovely conversation that Taylor and I had, and I loved doing it. Christina said, Jody, wow, our stories are similar. Labored 16 hours, then had an emergency C-section, and that was Taylor.
0: Yeah.
2: This was my oldest. I love telling him that part of his birth story was him peeing on the nurses right when they were trying to clean him up. Ha ha. That happens to labor and delivery nurses all the time. Yeah.
0: You know, that one is the kind of story that, you know, maybe when you're 20, you laugh at it. If you're 8 in front of your friends, not that funny.
2: Moms know, though.
0: Right.
2: Moms know what to say and when.
0: Right.
2: Anyway, I think you have a cool story about being able to hear her before she was even birthed. That's true.
0: Yeah, that's crazy wild. I remember that sound distinctly.
2: She was crying in there before they pulled her out. Mm. It was wild. Anyway, we never told her that when she was little. But we did as she grew older. Keep it coming, and thank you, Christina. You can reach out at 877-310-4MSJ.
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16: From the Weather Channel, I'm Jeff Mara. This last full week of August will feature some more hot and humid conditions. Clouds will increase on this Monday, and scattered afternoon thunderstorms may develop with a high of 97. The heat index may climb to 102 when you factor in the humidity. Any rain that does develop exits quickly this evening with an overnight low falling to 73. And then tomorrow, some scattered showers and thunderstorms will develop through the afternoon with a high of 95. Some more scattered storms for Wednesdays. The high approaches 94 degrees.

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4: The thought of a data center in Muskogee County drew fire over the weekend in a Columbus town hall. Citizens worry about electric bills.

0: Columbus City Councilman Walker Garrett on hand and telling WTVM-TV a big benefit is tax revenue.
1: Low side estimates are about $80 million, so that's $32 million to the city because we get 40%, and then $48 million to the school district.
0: Any data center in Muskogee County is a long way from a done deal. The only thing with official approval is land on which a data center might sit. Georgia's gas prices remain a good deal lower than the national average. AAA reports drivers are paying $3.81 for a gallon of regular unleaded in the Peach State, while the national average looms in price closer to $4.10. Georgia's price was about 3 cents more than 1 week ago. An Atlanta confrontation Friday between Keisha Lance Bottoms and Rick Jackson. Charlie O'Brien reports.
2: Both running for governor with Jackson ads attacking Bottoms' family. Cell phone audio has Jackson responding to Bottoms saying,
3: "I'm fair game. Please stay away from me.
2: All outside the Atlanta Hilton. Jackson there to address a National Business League event. Observers say Jackson seemed caught off guard, then complimented Bottoms on her outfit. I'm Charlie O'Brien.
0: Meanwhile, the hotly contested race to become the state's next governor shows some interesting numbers. According to an Insider Advantage poll, Republican Rick Jackson is leading Democrat Keisha Lance Bottoms by a small margin, 46.3% to 46.2%. And health care is a key issue in the upcoming election. Voters across Georgia will head to the polls on Tuesday, November 3rd. I'm Liz Kennedy.
4: This has been GNN News on the Georgia News Network.
5: Grace Tina Williams, age 84 of Baxley, passed away Friday, August 21st at the Bacon County Hospital. Mrs. Williams was born April 25th, 1942 in Bacon County to the late Clinton Taylor and the late Grace Bryant Taylor. She was a retired nurse and a member of Pleasant Grove Baptist Church. Mrs. Williams was known as a caregiver and always helping and serving others. She had a deep passion for her family, her many fur babies, and her church. In addition to her parents, she was preceded in death by her husband of 31 years, Mose Williams, and her brothers, Chester, Jimmy, Roy, and Ronnie, and sisters, Letha and Susie. Survivors include her daughters, Jan, Monica, and Heather, her granddaughter, Stacy, and several nieces and nephews. Funeral services will be held Monday, August 24th at 3 p.m. at Pleasant Grove Baptist Church. Interment will follow in Zion Missionary Baptist Church Cemetery. Visitation will be 1 hour prior to the service at the church. Memorial contributions may be made to Pleasant Grove Baptist Church, 2952 Blackshear Highway, Baxley, Georgia. Funeral arrangements are under the direction of Swain Funeral Home.
6: I'm Cody North with your Big Wolf News Update. According to Sheriff Mark Melton, on Friday, August 21st at approximately 11:17 a.m., Applin County Sheriff's deputies were dispatched to Woody Folsom Auto Group in reference to a possible stolen vehicle. When deputies arrived on scene, the suspects fled, striking and injuring a deputy in the process. A pursuit ensued, and two suspects were eventually apprehended and taken into custody. This is an active investigation, and additional parties are being interviewed. The deputies being treated for non-life-threatening injuries. The Baxley Applin County Chamber of Commerce Business Expo will be Thursday, September 10th from 4 until 7 p.m. at the Applin County Ag Center, 2761 Blackshear Highway in Baxley. Free admission, networking, door prizes, and more, including a $250 cash drawing. Don't miss your opportunity to explore local resources and meet local businesses. The Applin Healthcare Foundation is having their 8th annual bingo on September 15th at the Applin County Ag Center. Tickets are $30 each and can be purchased from any foundation member or by calling 912-278-123.

0: 6 from Indianapolis. Atlanta visits Miami on Friday to wrap up exhibition play. Meanwhile, the quarterback competition in Atlanta is officially on. Falcons head coach Kevin Stefanski told the media that Michael Penix Jr. has been fully cleared for practice. He'll challenge Tua Tagovailoa for the starting job. The Braves silenced the Brewers 4-2 in the Little League Classic from Williamsport. Atlanta avoided the three-game sweep and will host the Dodgers tomorrow night. In the WNBA, the Dream beat out the Mercury in Phoenix 99-89. The win secured a slot for the 2026 playoff for Atlanta. The Dream are in L.A. tonight to take on the Sparks. Tip-off time, 10 p.m. And Atlanta United put one in the win column with a 2-1 victory over Sporting KC on Sunday. The Five Stripes next take on Charlotte FC at the Benz next Saturday. That's sports. I'm Thomas Cage with the Georgia News Network.
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5: From the Weather Channel, I'm Jeff Martin. Another hot and humid afternoon for us on this Monday with a high near 97. The heat index may climb to 102, factoring the humidity. And as temperatures climb, scattered showers and thunderstorms will be possible. Any rain that does melt will quickly taper off into the evening, then partly cloudy overnight with a low falling to 73. Tomorrow, another hot day. Clouds will build up through the afternoon with thunderstorms developing as the high climbs to 95. And scattered thunderstorms on Wednesday with a high near 94 degrees.
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4: From the Weather Channel, I'm Jeff Martin. Another hot and humid afternoon for us on this Monday with a high near 97. The heat index may climb to 102, factoring the humidity. And as temperatures climb, scattered showers and thunderstorms will be possible. Any rain that does melt will quickly taper off into the evening, then partly cloudy overnight with a low falling to 73. Tomorrow, another hot day. Clouds will build up through the afternoon with thunderstorms developing as the high climbs to 95. And scattered thunderstorms on Wednesday with a high near 94 degrees.
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4: From the Weather Channel, I'm Jeff Martin. Another hot and humid afternoon for us on this Monday with a high near 97. The heat index may climb to 102, factoring the humidity. And as temperatures climb, scattered showers and thunderstorms will be possible. Any rain that does melt will quickly taper off into the evening, then partly cloudy overnight with a low falling to 73. Tomorrow, another hot day. Clouds will build up through the afternoon with thunderstorms developing as the high climbs to 95. And scattered thunderstorms on Wednesday with a high near 94 degrees.
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7: Hey, South Georgia. I'm Dr. Stephen James Smith. I'm a general surgeon who was raised in Baxley, Georgia, and I'm excited to announce that I'm joining the staff at Bacon County Hospital in Alma. I have extensive training in the full spectrum of general surgery, acute care, oncology, colorectal, breast, vascular, robotics, trauma and critical care, and endoscopy. In addition to all this, I'm also proud to serve as a physician in the Georgia Army National Guard.

Ready, Set, Live right here at the Big Wolf 96.7. It's Cody North clocking in on this Monday afternoon. Hope you're having a fun day this Monday and hope we can make it better with awesome music. Where did the weekend go? I don't know. But hey, we got a great soundtrack to get us through the week. Music's on the way from Billy Idol, Bananarama, Tears for Fears, and more. 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

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So the U.S. national debt has climbed past $40 trillion. To think this country has the audacity to give me a credit score. It's a good credit score, but still, worry about yourself. Right now it's ABBA on the Big Wolf, SOS.

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0: 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Music's on the way in the 3 o'clock hour from Prince, Elton John, Fleetwood Mac, and more. But first, oh my God. Did you hear? Prince Harry and Meghan Markle are moving back to the UK. I know. How's that newsworthy? I guess if everyone around you is going to hate you, it might as well be cold and rainy all the time, too.
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5: From the Weather Channel, I'm Jeff Martin. Another hot and humid afternoon for us on this Monday with a high near 97. The heat index may climb to 102, factoring the humidity. And as temperatures climb, scattered showers and thunderstorms will be possible. Any rain that does melt will quickly taper off into the evening, then partly cloudy overnight with a low falling to 73. Tomorrow, another hot day. Clouds will build up through the afternoon with thunderstorms developing as the high climbs to 95. And scattered thunderstorms on Wednesday with a high near 94 degrees.
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4: This is Fleetwood Mac.

grew up with you. Are you sober curious? A new Gallup poll finds that 54% of Americans say they drink alcohol, matching last year's record low and marking the lowest level Gallup has recorded since it began asking the question in 1939. So, yeah, it's down from 62% just 3 years ago, and 13% say they sometimes drink too much, also a record low. 17% of Americans have substituted non-alcoholic beverages for alcohol, and 51% now say having one or two drinks during the day is bad for your health, compared to just 27% when Gallup first started asking the question in 2001. So our attitudes towards the devil's nectar are definitely changing. And hey, my main thing for people to know is seriously, do not drink and drive. That's the big one. Hey, if you want to drink, if you want to drink a little, if you want to drink a lot, it's up to you. You're an adult. You can make decisions concerning your own body. I believe in freedom. But it's important to be informed about the effects of alcohol, and it's important not to put anybody else in danger. So, you know, when you get on the whiskey, let somebody else drive. Elton John on the Big Wolf, Benny and the Jets.

0: Denise Williams on the Big Wolf. Let's hear it for the boy. Food divorce. Instead of arguing over what's for dinner, more couples are choosing to eat separately even when they live together. The idea is called a food divorce and has nothing to do with literally breaking up. It's for couples with different tastes, diet schedules, or cravings who are tired of having to align on every meal. You know what I mean? They're tired over the nightly debate over what to eat. So instead of compromising, they just eat separately. Hey, whatever works for you, but I can't see that working for me. Stay tuned. Great music's coming up. It's Big Wolf 96.7. We have Dr. Hook, Chicago, Casey and the Sunshine Band, Donna Summer, and more.
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4: Summer is coming to an end and football season is about to kick off. 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No exceptions, no warnings. That's why the Governor's Office of Highway Safety reminds you to avoid the risk of a DUI arrest by planning ahead for a ride with a sober driver. 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

If you like our music, make it Facebook official. 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A new report suggests a surprising number of Gen Z adults are spending entire days without seeing another person in real life. An analysis of U.S. Census data found that nearly 10% of adults ages 23 to 29 report having zero in-person interactions on an average day. Before the pandemic, just 3% of young adults reported no daily face-to-face social interaction. So that number has more than tripled. That is honestly crazy. Meanwhile, socially active young adults largely regained their pre-pandemic habits. You know, the introverts became more introverted during the pandemic. The socially active ones regained their pre-pandemic habits, but the most isolated group has never really bounced back. So if you're feeling lonely, try to make an effort to get out there. You know, there are ways to meet people. A big thing is find people who share a hobby you're interested in or might like to get into, whether it's, you know, something athletic.

0: on the way on the Big Wolf in the 4 o'clock hour. Olivia Newton-John, New Shoes, Van Morrison, and Journey. They're coming up for you. Also at the top of the 4 o'clock hour, it's going to be your Big Wolf news update featuring GNN News, GNN Sports, local news, and of course obituaries. So stick around for that. But first, scientists have figured out how to distill liquor from coffee grounds. So now coffee companies want to get in on the action. Take a listen.
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7: I'm meteorologist Scott Larrymore at the Weather Channel. Watching a front pushing our way, coming down from Macon, moving into South Georgia, and some spotty thunderstorms. Storm Prediction Center's flag is at risk. There's a pockets of strong or severe storms into tonight. We're in the low 70s tonight. Storms are slow movers, so can dump some heavy rainfall. PM thunderstorms tomorrow, 92. Isolated storms Wednesday, 89. And afternoon storms Thursday with a high of 90 degrees.
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5: A man is facing charges in what's considered to be an accidental deadly shooting in Savannah. Investigators confirmed yesterday that an 18-year-old was arrested on charges of involuntary manslaughter and aggravated assault in connection with the Friday shooting. The victim died with a gunshot wound to the head. The hotly contested race to become the state's next governor shows some interesting numbers. More from Liz Kennedy.
6: An insider advantage poll finds Republican Rick Jackson slightly ahead of Democrat Keisha Lance Bottoms, 46.3% to 46.2%. Healthcare is a key focus, with the former Atlanta mayor urging growth of the program at a rally in Decatur on Friday.
7: We need to focus on how we can expand Medicaid in Georgia, how we can access those federal dollars that we have left on the table to help cover people.
6: Jackson was also out on the campaign trail in Buford on Saturday with Governor Kemp telling supporters he knows the healthcare industry.
8: I've spent my life in it. I know where the costs are. I know where the waste is.
6: Voters across Georgia will head to the polls on Tuesday, November 3rd. I'm Liz Kennedy.
5: An investigative hearing into the actions of Stockbridge's mayor is on hold. A judge decided on Saturday to postpone the hearing until next month after it was argued one of the city council members should be removed from the case due to bias. The city council called for an investigation last month into sexual and financial misconduct allegations against Mayor Jayden Williams. Some degrees in the university system of Georgia don't need to take 4 years to acquire. That's because the Board of Regents gave the thumbs up last week to change guidelines that will allow 90-credit hour degrees with some majors. And Georgia's gas prices remain a good deal lower than the national average. AAA reports drivers are paying $3.81 for a gallon of regular unleaded in the Peach State, while the national average looms in price closer to $4.10. I'm Thomas Cage.
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9: I'm Cody North with your Big Wolf News Update. According to Sheriff Mark Melton, on Friday, August 21st at approximately 11:17 a.m., Apple County Sheriff's deputies were dispatched to Woody Folsom Auto Group in reference to a possible stolen vehicle. When deputies arrived on scene, the suspects fled, striking and injuring a deputy in the process. A pursuit ensued, and two suspects were eventually apprehended and taken into custody. This is an active investigation, and additional parties are being interviewed. The deputy is being treated for non-life-threatening injuries. The Bexley-Apley County Chamber of Commerce Business Expo will be Thursday, September 10th from 4 until 7 p.m. at the Apley County Ag Center, 2761 Blackshear Highway in Bexley. Free admission, networking, door prizes, and more, including a $250 cash drawing. 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The Apley Healthcare Foundation is having their 8th annual bingo on September 15th at the Apley County Ag Center. 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

0: from Indianapolis. Atlanta visits Miami on Friday to wrap up exhibition play. Meanwhile, the quarterback competition in Atlanta is officially on. Falcons head coach Kevin Stefanski told the media that Michael Penix Jr. has been fully cleared for practice. He'll challenge Tua Tagovailoa for the starting job. The Braves silenced the Brewers 4-2 in the Little League Classic from Williamsport. Atlanta avoided the three-game sweep and will host the Dodgers tomorrow night. In the WNBA, the Dream beat out the Mercury in Phoenix 99-89. The win secured a slot for the 2026 playoff for Atlanta. The Dream are in L.A. tonight to take on the Sparks. Tip-off time, 10 p.m. And Atlanta United put one in the win column with a 2-1 victory over Sporting KC on Sunday. The Five Stripes next take on Charlotte FC at the Benz next Saturday. That's sports. I'm Thomas Cage with the Georgia News Network.
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5: I'm meteorologist Scott Lauriemore at the

channel, watching a front pushing our way, coming down from Macon, moving into South Georgia, and some spotty thunderstorms. Storm Prediction Center's flag is at risk. There's a pockets of strong or severe storms into tonight. We're in the low 70s tonight. Storms are slow movers, so can dump some heavy rainfall. PM thunderstorms tomorrow, 92. Isolated storms Wednesday, 89. And afternoon storms Thursday with a high of 90 degrees.

Cody North chilling here with you in the 4 o'clock hour, the final hour of the Monday work day, and we are getting through it together, my friend. 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Also, the Appling County Lady Pirates softball team, they have a home game against Bacon. 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Right now, new shoes, are you looking for somebody new?

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Big Wolf, it's my life. So today's a holiday. It's National Peach Pie Day and National Waffle Day. Sounds like a pretty sweet day. Sounds like a good day to go to a diner, man. I love a diner. Whether it's something that's strictly local, like a one-off, or if it's a cool chain like Huddle House or Waffle House, man, I love diner food. Also love that they're open 24/7. At least most of them are. A lot of them are.

Tony North here with you on the Big Wolf 96.7. I am out the door. I need to let the Appling County Lady Pirates softball broadcasting team take over the studio so they can get set up to bring you the game against Bacon. The first pitch is scheduled for 5 o'clock. And yeah, they also have a game tomorrow at 5. So if you're a Lady Pirate fan, you've got a lot to look forward to. Stay tuned. I'll be back tomorrow at 2. Same Wolf time, same Wolf station as always. Take care.

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1: Here's Applin County Lady Pirate Softball today, here in Applin County, Georgia, on Lady Pirate Field. We got a barn burner today, Roy.
2: Yes, sir. It's going to be a good test. We've had some good tests, though, this already. Five or six games we've had.
1: Yep. Pile rankings are out today. First day has been released today. Applin County Lady Pirates ranked number one in the state of Georgia in AAA right now.
2: Oh, man.
1: Yep. Bacon County's ranked two in AA.
2: Wow.
1: This is going to be a heck of a matchup for you to listen to today.
2: You know, you love to, of course, we love to win, too, but when we woke up, I haven't seen Bacon County since last year. They got some good-looking players. I mean, what I'm talking about when I say that is they're some good ball players on that team. Mm-hmm. You can tell that they...
1: Yeah, we've been playing these girls for years and years and years.
2: Yes.
1: They got a... I'll just name one. Asher Thompson plays shortstop. She's committed to Auburn.
2: Golly.
1: So, you know, that's how serious,
2: yeah,
1: you know, Bacon County is. They got D1 prospects on that team just like we do. So it's going to be a heck of a game today, and I'm excited. Weather's supposed to be great. Don't seem to be no threat of weather today, which hopefully we'll get this thing in.
2: Ain't that the truth?
1: Yeah, we got two more games this week. Tomorrow we're supposed to be here playing Islands, and weather's not looking so good tomorrow at this point. Could change. And then Thursday we go to Islands. Region play starts tomorrow for the Lady Pirates.
2: I didn't realize Islands was in our district.
1: Yep.
2: It's our region.
1: Yep, first region. Everything changed this year. You know, they reclassified everything and
2: brought
1: back the 7A. So it separated everybody back out. Like, you know, back in the single A, they moved up double A. We were double, we moved up to triple. So a lot of things changed in region play this year. A lot of teams were back in that Savannah region somewhat. We still got the Pears and Brantley's back in our region, and we still got Patton on. We got Toombs, which was single A up to triple A. So, I mean, we got some, you know, Pierce is ranked fifth or sixth.
2: Good gracious.
1: Right now, they're having a heck of a year so far, too. So it's going to be a tough region to win. And, you know, every day is a new day. We got to start here with Bacon County today.
2: Yes. Well, you know, last, I don't know, 7-8 years, we've just been so stinking strong in our region. I mean, if you can win a game in our region, you were always on, you know, just about the top of the line, you know, because they're scrappers now, I'm telling you.
1: Yeah. Well, you know, power rankings have changed the way things work, so you got to really focus on winning all year long and ain't just region, because if you lose games that you should win, then it's going to make you low in power rankings, and
2: right,
1: it's going to make it a hard road to Columbus. And if you can stay in that top four or five or six, even eight, you got a pretty good road.
2: Yeah.
1: To Columbus, it still ain't easy, but it's better the higher ranked you are.
2: Yes.
1: Because the higher ranked you are, the lower ranked teams you play. So if you can stay at the top of that top two or three or four, then you're set up for a good playoff run.
2: That's awesome, man. We're trying to make decisions already on going over there, and I know that can't count your chickens before the hatch, but you...
1: No, but you got a plan.
2: You got a plan.
1: Morgan County and Sonoraville were ranked ahead of us last week, but our rankings weren't released till today, so that was just Max Prep, you know, the rankings and different other rankings, but Sonoraville and Morgan County lost last week.
2: Wow.
1: So that moves happened.
2: Because
1: so we're, you know, it don't mean anything today. We still got a month and a half to play.
2: Yes.
1: But number one is a good place to start.
2: It is. It is. I think these girls are up to it. I know you got any day you can be a little off and you get in trouble real quick, but I'm telling you, these girls come out playing ball. They come out hitting. I've never seen them hit like they hit this year in a while.
1: The biggest thing is, of course, we've always hit the pitcher. The biggest thing is we've just been hitting the ball. We have just really been hitting the ball.

0: that this year, Andy. But I'll tell you what, it looks like somebody's been working with them pretty hard about that hit and push. Well, they've been coming in strong anyway.
1: Well, we got Lou Buck hit two home runs already. We got Scarlet Grace hit. Neither one of them ever hit a home run in game play in Port of Lady Pirates until this year. So our power is showing up at the right time.
0: It is. It is, yeah. We watched, you know, old Smith, old catcher, Scarlet Grace. Hit over the years, but never seen her hit one out. Already, you know, hit one, and to see that. But I'm not. It's just not one hit. She's been hit. She's been on a roll, buddy.
1: She's tearing it up.
0: She is. So we just excited about what's going on. We're going to take a small commercial break here for while they play the national anthem. You listen to 96.7, the Big Wolf.
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0: We're back in Appin County. We're going to start off a big ball game against Bacon County right here in Appin County. If you got a few minutes, you want to slip out here and watch a good ball game, you don't need to come on out. It's a heck of a ball game. We got a bunch of stands, though. People in the stands already. Of course, Bacon County got a good bunch over here, too, sir.
1: Well, actually, it's close going in county, but I'll say they didn't have a big crowd here. Gonna be a good day, man. It's a lot of good ball players here today. Yeah, Bacon County's be leading off with Asher Thompson. Like I said, shortstop, Bacon County, committed to Auburn. She's been a stud since she was 8.
0: Golly.
1: Watched her play and hit. It should have been home runs when she was 8, 9, 10 years old. So a great ball player from Bacon County right here. Got Madeline Jones pitching today for the Lady Pirates.
0: Miss Jill, one of the umpires. It's always been around, always been a good referee.
1: Yeah, she's actually a college umpire. She calls a lot of college whenever in the spring, whenever college is going on, you don't see her. She's always calling college softball.
0: Talked about her the other day on radio about how good she was.
1: Yep. She's I want to say ball one, a little bit outside. I want to say she called Sunbelt Conference tournament this year. I don't know where else she went after that, but a lot of these umpires that call around and they'll get called to conference play. Some of them be SEC, some of them will be ACC, whatever. I think she called in the Sun Belt tournament last year. I think it's called a legal pitch. Ball two.
0: Wow.
1: She'll set them straight now.
0: She don't play.
1: She's used to umpire at the college level. She ain't going to let these girls get away with anything that shouldn't be.
0: Well, they ought to be like that because they got to get them ready for it.
1: They know it. They just get a little lax because the umpires.

0: a little axe.
1: Yep.
0: So when you get a good one out here, she'll put a setting straight. It's all outside.
2: She ain't want to pitch to her.
0: She ain't going
2: to
0: give her anything. No, you can't pitch it to her. You know, we've been fortunate enough over the years to be able to get her out with certain pitches. Hadley's really good against Asher, but I'm telling you, if you give her something, she's going to hit you. That's a strike on the outside corner. Three balls, one strike. If you give her over something over the meat, she's going to hit it out of here. I'm going to tell you that right now.
2: And she'll still get her fit.
0: Yeah, we're having another meeting at the mound. Umpires.
2: Gets to go to first base.
0: Yep. To another illegal pitch.
2: Yes.
0: I think she's rocking. When you take that rubber and you go forward, you can't rock. You gotta go straight back and straight forward. There can't be nothing in between. And if she's rocking, if she's double rocking, then
2: you can't do that.
0: It's gonna be illegal every time. With her out there, it's gonna be illegal every time. Because a lot of umpires are real lax about stuff like that, but she's not gonna be lax. She's gonna make them do it right.
2: Mad at her scratching her head on that too.
0: Yeah. Well, these girls have played enough PGF and different things where they're really strict about that thing. They know.
2: Mm-hmm.
0: That, you know, some organizations like PGF, they're really strict about that. So she knows. All she can do is go straight back and straight forward. She can't rock. It's going to make her concentrate on that. Throws another ball out there. It's going to make her focus on that so much. It's hard to throw strikes until she gets her head right here.
2: Yes.
0: One ball, no strikes. Asher Thompson at first for Bacon County. Got Carly Garrett batting, third baseman for Bacon County right now. That's a strike.

0: 1 mile, 1 strike, no outs here. We're top of the first, playing Bacon County right here in Appling County.
1: Square to hunt.
0: Dang it, girls, quick. Sierra was on that too, buddy.
1: Yeah. Well, you got to be good center fielder is going to be there for that because sometimes it's going to hit the runner. Sometimes it's going to kick out. Sometimes it's going to happen. If you ain't got nobody backing up, she goes to third. If Sierra don't back that up, she's going to third. So she's done her job and held her in. Squared the bump. It's pulled off. 1 ball, 2 strikes. No outs here in the top of the first. Foul ball. Carly's I know all of these girls, but Carly's one of their better hitters as well. She plays third base, but she's also played a lot of infield. She's played a lot of short, second, third, catcher. Carly's a really, really good ball player. That's a line drive to the third baseman.
0: Good play.
1: Yep, Peyton Scott makes the play.
0: Yes, sir. Good heads up ball.
1: Yep, that's her. Dives back in at second. One out now.
0: One out here, runner second base, 0-0. Just starting off the top.
1: Blakely Johnson at the plate.
0: Line at the pitch.
1: Swing and a miss.
0: Came right down the pipe too, buddy. Pretty pitch.
1: Yep, no ball, 1 strike. Asher still at second. One out. Still 0-0. Right on the outside corner. Curveball strike.
0: The ball's 2 strikes.
1: You got to be so careful with some of these in the lineup. I mean, they're really some really good hitters in this lineup. All high. The most dangerous is Asher by far. So walking her is not a bad thing. We can get these next couple of outs, then we get out of it with nothing, which is what we need.
0: Yes.
1: They got a set of twins over there that are really good as well. It's just going to be a tough one today. Swing and a miss. Strike three. 2 outs here.
0: That's awesome.
1: I'll take that.
0: Yes, sir.
1: 2 outs here at top of the first.
0: He must not can pronounce her name.
1: Yes, it's difficult. This is a designated player. She's one of the twins. This is Jacqueline. Villasenor is how you say it. I can't say it fast, but I've watched them play her or sister play for a long time. Hit by pitch, hits her in the arm. Runner moves on to first. Abby Crosby batting now. Runner on first, second, 2 outs.
0: Need to shut them down right here, buddy.
1: Yeah, I'll take that. I mean, I don't like never letting hit anybody, but gives us a force everywhere now. If just we get a ground ball, we can get easy out and get out of here. 2 outs. So dangerous, no matter where you're at in the lineup. Ball is low. I look at all these kids, and I remember them when they were all 8 years.
0: Yeah.
1: We played against them, and they've just always been so good in rec ball. And just everything, it's really been good. And the fact that they're ranked second in AA says a lot about their program as well. They're just like Appling. They've lived playing rec ball and travel ball their whole lives, and daddies have coached and just –
0: Lived it,
1: man. That's what they do. They live it just like the Appling girls do, and it's life. Softball's life. Foul ball back. That's 1 ball, 2 strikes. One ball, two strikes, two outs. Still top of the first, 0-0.
0: Line up the pitch.
1: Ball outside. Two balls, two strikes.
0: Two, two, and two.
1: Ball high. Tried to get over the rise ball. She did not go after it.
0: Yeah.
1: Full count now. Two balls. Three balls, two strikes, two outs. I think you got to go right over here. Yep, went right at her. Swing, foul the ball back. Ball out of play. You got her off balance right here. She don't really know what's coming, and yet she's really just trying to hang on. So you kind of got her. If you can just blow it by her, we almost got that in by her. Always good to me when we play a Bacon County or a Pierce County because they're fans, but they bring so many people with them, and it's just such a good crowd and a good atmosphere. Right down the middle, strike three. Looking.
0: Man, pretty pitch.
1: Yes, sir.
0: Beautiful pitch.
1: I'll take that all day. That's her third out here in the top of the first inning. Lady Pirates softball. We'll take a quick break, 96.7. The people will...
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1: We're back here in Appin County. We're going to the bottom of the first. Appin County was able to hang on and get them girls out. Still had three runners on base. Finally got them out. So we are going to the bottom of the first, 0-0. Sierra Stallings up the bat, lead off. The little kid. Fast agrees that.
2: Yeah. Blakely Johnson fishing for Bacon County today. I haven't paid attention to what they've done, but I do know that they only got a couple of pitchers that I know of, Blakely and Jacqueline. Jacqueline is what I would call their number one, and which is who I expected to face today. But they got their reason behind what they're doing for sure.
1: Yes, ain't no doubt.
2: So they can't throw Jacqueline at everybody. I mean, they got their play and region play too. So
1: yep.
2: you gotta rotate. Fouled it back. One ball, one strike. So it's Monday. Everybody's got two more games this week. So you gotta figure out how to manage it. I mean, it's a big deal. Everybody don't have, you know, three, four, five pitchers like we do. We only throw two most of the time, but we got plenty if we need them. But everybody ain't lucky like that. Everybody, you know, I'm not sure if Bacon's got more than two. Ball outside, two balls, one strike. Either way, she's been pitching all her life.
1: Yep.
2: She's I've watched her grow up as well, and she's a little bit younger. I think she may be a freshman or sophomore, but she's been pitching her whole life. All high, three balls, one strike. This is some stout competition for sure.
1: There's no doubt about that.
2: Blakely's going to throw the ball a little bit different than Jacqueline will if they bring Jacqueline in. Jacqueline has got a tremendous amount of spin, and she's just really, really good and hard to hit. She carried... Jacqueline carried Jeff Davis County to the state championship, and we beat them in the state championship a couple years ago.
1: Wow.
2: So they moved to Alma. Line drive, deep fly ball to center field. I thought it was going to get over, but great first at bat by Sierra Stallings. She hit the ball deep, hit it in the face, just did not go quite far enough.
1: Ellie Atkins up the bat.
2: Yep. Got Ellie Atkins, Hadley Johnson on base. Jacqueline and her twin sister, the catcher, they set out last year because they made that move to Bacon, so they had to set out a year.
1: One out here. Bottom of the first, 0-0.
2: Strike right down the middle.
1: Yeah, they knew that one, too.
2: Yep.
1: Look on their faces when they do one of those.
2: Yeah. Well, man.
1: What do you do?
2: A line drive. Asher does touch it, but can't get to it. Ball base hit up the middle. Asher got a good jump on that ball, but that just was a little bit too far out the middle.
1: And that crazy spin, that left-handed hitter.
2: Yeah. Hadley Johnson batting now. Not like Jones on there. Hadley's been wearing it out, man. She's had a good year so far.
1: Sure has.
2: So hopefully she keeps it going here. Them two lefties back to back have been dynamite so far this year. Swing a miss. Ball's a little high, but she swung. Strike one.
1: I tell you, Hadley started off his doggone season with playing some big name schools and pitched a fool out of them, man, I'm telling you.
2: Yeah, our pitching has looked really well. The hitting has looked really well. Defense has been great. Just hope we maintain what we got going.
1: That's going
2: to
1: be.
2: Yeah, right at the right fielder. She didn't hardly have to move. But it was a line drive shot, but it was right through the right fielder. Route number two. And Madeline Jones at the plate now.
1: Hey, man. How you doing? Good to see you, brother.
2: Still got that runner.
1: Y'all doing good?
2: Still got that runner. First base down there. That's Carly Garrett's daddy there sitting by you.
1: Kind of smell like it. Smell good. I just thought.
2: Fly by a little pop up center field. Makes a play for the third out. That'll do it for the first inning. Lady Pirate softball, 96.7, the Big Wolf.
1: Yeah.
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2: We're back here in Apple County, Lady Pirates. Softball field going to the top of the second. 0-0 playing Bacon County.
1: The Indian Leaders is already, they have second ranked power ratings. We're ranked one in our division.
2: All right, right down the middle. Got Graylin Altman batting for Bacon County. Graylin's playing first base today. Swing and a miss for strike two. No balls, two strikes. A little pop up to Madeline. She makes the play for the first out. Alden's going to run together. That'd be nervous.
1: Me too, brother. I'm always.
2: Yeah, Madeline called her off and made the play. A little bit towards first base. Hernelli almost got together there, but not quite.
6: One out of here. Top of the first, top of the second.
2: Got Macy Holton, center fielder for Bacon County. That's a fly ball to right field. Looks flaring foul. Got the foul ball.
1: And Kate about got to that.
2: Yeah, if it hung up a little bit more, she probably got it.
1: Mm-hmm.
2: If it had stayed closer to the line, she would have probably caught it. This right-handed batter, it always curves over to that fence. It's always running away from you. No balls, one strike, one out. Still 0-0. Top of the second inning. Line drive back up the middle. Base hit by Mayfield. J.C. Martin batting for Bacon County now. Still got one out. Runner on first. Swing and a miss. Strike one. Oh. squares the bunt, and a great bunt. Over the first makes the play for the second out. Great bunt by JC.
6: Man, I'm telling you.
2: Run moves Macy over to second base. Brennan King, left fielder. BK is what we always called her. That's what everybody called her from Bacon County, BK. Brandon King, left fielder, Bacon County. Two outs now. Still, Macy's moved over to second base. Got a runner on second for Bacon County. Still 0-0. We played a lot together with these girls in travel ball when we were 12 U. Some of them, we all played together. We had a team together.
6: Right.
2: And BK played with us, and Graylin played with us, and there's several of them played with us. Swing out of play, foul ball.
6: High pitch. She went for it. Well, she's tall, young, and too.
2: Yes, she's tall, man. These girls are all just, man, I'm just telling you that I've known them all their life, but when I look at them now, I almost don't recognize them because they're, just, they're not the little girls that I remember. You
6: I guarantee you.
2: Ball low. Two balls, one strike.
6: Good stop by BK. Carter Grace.
2: Yeah, BK's gotten so tall. Two balls, one strike, two outs. Ground ball to short.
6: Got her.
2: Got her.
6: Boy, I tell you, that gun is quick,
2: yeah,
6: too.
2: Great play by Lou Bunch.
6: Yeah.
2: Her out. It's a slow roller. Lou had to really get on her horse to get it and throw her out because BK's really, really fast down that line. That's the third out. That does it here for the top of the second inning. Apple County Lady Pirates softball, 96.7, the Big Wolf.
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6: We're here in Appleton County. Lady Pirates softball right here in Baxley. Bottom of the second now, 0-0 still. Somebody playing a blue bunch. Hit a hard ball short over there to first.
2: Man, hit that ball after, he's probably out. He's committed to Auburn. There's a reason why.
6: Yes, sir.
2: Good ball player over there. Scarlet J. Smith had to play for Appleton County. And I tell you, hardly on deck. Scarlett's probably been swinging the hottest bat on the team so far this season.
6: She's been on it, brother.
2: Yeah, one out. Bottom of second inning. Ball low in the dirt. Yeah, gets by the catcher.

0: Yes, shit, I hit that first home run against ECI last week. Ball in the dirt again. Ball two. Almost hit her in the foot.
1: Short end. That was close. Two balls, no strikes. One out here.
2: Bottom of the second, 0-0.
0: Ball high
1: three,
0: and
1: yep,
0: outside.
1: Yep. 3-0. Of course, I wouldn't be hardly pitching to her either.
0: Well, if they know what I know so far this year, yeah, I'd stay away from
1: them. Home with two. And you know these teams looking for that stuff.
0: That was a strike. Just was a strike on the corner. Bell high. Three balls, one strike.
1: Scarlet Gray's ready now.
0: Yeah, they try to keep up with it, but it's hard to keep up with
1: everybody.
0: It's hard to keep up with Apple as well because we don't advertise it much. We don't. Nobody really knows what our stats are. It's ball low inside. Ball four. Scarlet Gray takes a walk down first base.
1: Somebody's familiar to you, brother.
0: Yeah, brings up Anna Kate Hartley at the plate. I'm sure we'll get a courtesy runner for Scarlet. Yeah, they bring got a courtesy runner, Elena.
1: And it's been good for NK. AK's been good for our team this year, especially a lot of defensive plays he's done for us.
0: Strike right down the middle. Yeah, she's glad to be back, man. She missed two-thirds of the season.
1: Yeah,
0: she got hurt against Wayne County last year, tore her rotator cuff and her labrum. And she missed, man, seemed like 6 or 8 months. She didn't start back playing until end of May.
1: Crazy.
0: Squared the bunt and committed. The ball was outside and high, and she didn't pull back. So it's no balls, two strikes. A little bit out of reach for her. She just didn't pull back.
1: Good warm afternoon.
0: Right in, Baxter. Foul ball back. Yeah, it is hot and it is warm, but it seems to be not quite as humid.
1: No, it sure isn't.
0: The humidity's not as bad as it has been.
1: No.
0: Even though it is hot, it don't seem to be as hot as it was last week. I'll definitely take it the cooler it'll get. I'll definitely take it. About another one back.
1: AK's hanging in there for us.
0: Yeah, she's feeding her them high outside pitches, and she's just hanging on right now.
1: Crazy Jordan ball up there.
0: Yeah.
1: He's nuts.
0: Yeah, when you get down 0-2, you just got to survive until you can get a pitch to hit.
1: Yes, sir.
0: Ball in the dirt. And the runner moves over. Atlanta McFadden. The ball doesn't get by the catcher, but it bounces away from him. The runner moves over to second. We've got Atlanta McFadden in there running for Scarlet Grace, courtesy runner.
1: Pretty fast.
0: Yeah, she's been playing ball most of her life as well. Like I said, it's all these girls know, really.
1: Uh-huh.
0: Ball in the dirt again, 2-2. Yeah, I mean, when you live in these smaller towns, sports is life, because there ain't a lot else to do.
1: Sure ain't.
0: If you ain't the cheer or dance team or tumbling at
1: band or anything
0: band,
1: else,
0: then
1: yeah,
0: you're going to be playing some kind of sport. Got a coach called timeout now. He's walked out here to talk to his pitcher. Still 2 balls, 2 strikes, 1 out here. I'm sure he's just trying to give her a little bit of encouragement. She's really done well so far. She's kept us at bay. We popped up some balls and hit a couple lazy ground balls, and she's doing her job so far.
1: She is
0: keeping us off balance. It's a tough gig pitching against a number one ring team, and even though they are number two in 2A and we're 1 and 3. It's tough.
1: It is.
0: It's tough. These girls got a lot of weight on their shoulders, especially in that circle. I feel like they all carry a lot of weight, but that pitcher carries a lot of weight.
1: But anymore, it does. they used to play that slow pitch. It wasn't.
0: No, there wasn't no weight on a pitcher either.
1: No. Good hit.
0: Yep.
1: Oh.
0: That'll score a run.
1: Run right there.
0: Yep.
1: Plenty of time. Good run.
0: Yep. NK moves over to second.
1: Oh, that came quick.
0: Yep. And NK hits a hard ball up the middle second base, but can't make the play. She gets to it, just don't make the play. It gets by her out in the center field, and runner scores from second. The total fall of the play, and NK moves up to second. So.
1: 1-0 Apple
0: yep.
1: County.
0: Sarah Beth Baxley had the play, and NK on second. Still one out here.
1: That's a good start right there for us.
0: Yep. You got to take advantage of every situation, man. If they give you something, you got to take it. Swing and a miss. Just hit the ball hard. Things happen when you hit the ball hard.
1: Yes, sir. You're right.
0: There ain't a lot going to happen on a lazy fly ball or a lazy ground ball, but on a hard hit ball, sometimes things work out.
1: 1-1-1. You always got that possibility of a crazy bounce or anything else that's going on.
0: That's great. And if you don't hit it, I mean, when you hit a ball up in the middle and second baseman's got to, they got to, even the shortstop's got to move in the hole to get it.
1: Yes.
0: It changes everything.
1: One ball, one strike, one out here.
0: Ball in the dirt. And Kate moves over to third.
1: See, plenty of run time.
0: Yeah, the ball, the catcher's doing a great job keeping it in front of her. But them balls in the dirt are hard to catch, and she's blocking them up, but they're blocking them out in front of the plate, and she can't get out there and get it in time. And our runners are recognizing the ball in the dirt.
1: They are.
0: They're taking off right away. If they don't take off right away, they don't get there. So the runners are really doing a good job on these balls in the dirt.
1: It's ball to one strike, one out. Runner at third.
0: Ball high.
1: Yep. 3-1.
0: Yeah, the runner's doing a really good job. We got to score this run. I don't care what it takes, ground ball. We got to figure out how to make it happen right here.
1: Yes, sir. So get it out.
0: With one out, you cannot leave that runner.
1: That's right. That's more squabbly.
0: Fly ball
1: yep.
0: for the first base. That's what we did not need.
1: Sarah Beth.
0: Peyton Scott here.
1: I tell you, Annie, I watched her a little bit last year, and I really enjoyed watching her play. But she's been extremely good for us this year, for being a freshman.
0: She's having to grow up quickly.
1: She sure is.
0: Middle school ball and high school ball are miles apart.
1: They really are.
0: And you've got to be able to handle it, and they put the weight of it on her. Ground
1: good hard hit short. Except those over.
0: Yep.
1: Out number three.
0: Yep.
1: It was a good hit.
0: Hard ground ball to Asher out there in shortstop. And you, like I said, if you hit it to her, you're probably going to be out. But that does it for the second inning. That was Lady Pirates softball, 96.7, the Big Wolf.
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0: leads 1-0. Asher Thompson at the plate hits a ball deep in the gap. S.T. Williams makes the play. You know, we were talking about freshmen before the break.
1: Yes.
0: The big deal about Peyton Scott and S.T. out in right field. Lindsey has trusted and put the weight of them being good enough to play in these games on their shoulders. And they're toting a lot of weight as freshmen to be able to handle it. And I feel like both of them have went above and beyond what they were, you know, supposed to do.
1: I agree with that, Andy. Yeah,
0: they've just really, really done a good job. Espy, I can't say enough about how good she's played right field out there. I mean, just a complete athlete out there in right field. She's not getting the bat. We're DPing for her, DP flex. We're always hitting for her so far. But listen, to be on that field as a freshman, you enjoy every second of it, because most people don't get it. And if Lindsey didn't think they were good enough, they wouldn't be out there.
2: The ball's two strikes, one out here, top of the third. 1-0 Napa County. Playing Bacon County. I like that bunch down there. They're a good bunch of people.
0: Yeah, I mean, we grew up with them. I mean, we've known them all of our life. And just good people.
2: Yeah, they are.
0: Carly Garrett at the plate for Bacon County. That's her dad that set up the camera right beside you. Ben.
2: Old Ben.
0: Good guy. Real good guy. She played with us as well over the years. Still plays with Wayne Anderson's team right now. Strike on the inside corner. That's strike three looking.
2: Man, that's awesome.
0: Yep. That's two outs here to get that fly ball by Asher out there in the gap, which I thought was going to be a base hit by Asher out there.
1: Yeah.
0: Espy made a heck of a play running it down in the gap. You got Blakely Johnson at the plate now.
2: Pitcher?
0: Yep, batting for Bacon County. Yep.
1: We moved up here 84, wasn't too much longer after that. There was a guy, he was a tailor. His last name was Taylor, big tall guy, played for Bacon County football and basketball. And I think he went on and played with one ball, one strike, swing and miss there. But, man, everybody just wanted to go see him play because he was so good, you know. That's been years ago, but it's funny how you see these players, high school players, you know, you just, it's crazy.
0: Well, strike outside corner, one ball, two strikes. Well, you know, we've always enjoyed, all of us have always enjoyed high school sports anyway, but every now and then, there's one out there that people really love to come see. Presley was one of them for us.
2: Yes.
0: Presley was one of them, and foul ball out of play. Still one ball, two strikes. You know, Byron Buxton, man, when Byron Buxton was playing his junior, senior year, you couldn't stack them in out here.
2: I guarantee you.
0: Not to mention the 28 baseball scout from Major League Baseball was here. Every one of them had radar guns out. He wasn't even a pitcher. But they was checking him out. But, yeah, that's every once in a while, one comes through that's a legit athlete like that. Bacon County's got one right now. Asher Thompson is that kid. She's that good. She's carried that team for a long time, and her sister is a pitcher coming up middle school. Her sister is really, really good as well.
2: Oh.
0: Foul ball, back out of play. But you, man, it's just really fun to watch a high school athlete out here playing the game they love.
1: They love it, buddy.
0: So many good players around, and I feel like we still got two or three out here. I mean, Madeline Jones is as good. Hadley Johnson's as good. I mean, we got D1 schools looking at them. And it's just gonna be fun, man. I'm excited. Fly ball right field. It's in foul territory.
2: She about got to it.
0: I mean, it almost tore the fence down over to catch it, but didn't quite get to it. A great effort by Esther Williams.
2: She's quick.
0: She's a great little player, man. I'm telling you, she's coming out of middle school. Her and Peyton were top two hitters in middle school last year, so it's no surprise that they're both in the starting lineup this year. No surprise at all. Ball low. Three balls, two strikes now.
2: full count here. Nobody on the base.
0: It's a busy time of year, man. We got softball going on. Football starts for us half the county this week.
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0: Yeah. Ellie Atkins calls her off and makes the play. That's your third out here, top of the third inning. Lady Pirates still lead 1-0. We'll take a quick break. 96.7, the Big Wolf.
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2: 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To start off, batting right-handed. Digging a hole.
0: Yep, somebody just filled it up, and now she's digging it.
2: That's the way they do it, ain't it?
0: Every time. And the next one will fill it back up.
2: I guarantee you.
0: Yeah, I see that a lot. That's what we'll do.
2: They're batting right-handed. And Bunch called out.
3: Oh, man, what a bunch. She got it.
0: Great bunch.
2: Didn't ever throw it.
0: Nope, didn't make the throw. Wasn't no use. Great bump by Sierra. Run on first now.
2: I'll tell you what, I love that kid.
0: Yeah, Ellie Atkins is back.
2: I love his kid, too.
0: I love all of them, but they...
2: I'll tell you what, they... got some good ball players. And I'm not just saying that because of ours, but...
0: Well, we've been watching them for a long time.
2: We have.
0: We've watched them grow and get better and better and better. And, you know, they got a shot this year. If they'll just play the card right, they got a shot.
2: Yes, sir.
0: Ball high. Throw down to first, not in time. Here it gets back. One ball, no strikes, no outs. Haley Atkins at the plate. Now Hadley Johnson on deck. Got a chance to score some runs here.
2: We sure do, brother. Why not the pitch?
0: That's a ground ball at the middle. Pitcher makes the play over to first in time. Loose. Sierra over to second. She's safe at second. Hard hit ball to the pitcher. Just bang, bang. Nothing you can do about that. Hadley Johnson at the plate now with one out. Got runner standing out on second.
2: That's a good kid right here.
0: Hadley hit the ball to the line, drive to right fielder last time. Let's see if she can get it in the gap this time. Ball's inside.
2: That's underneath.
0: Asher makes the play, a little flare, a little pop up to shortstop. Ball's inside. Hit it off the handle. Two outs now. Madeline Jones at the plate. Still got Sierra at second base. Bottom of third, two outs. Appen County leads 1-0.
2: Daddy's kid's coming here pitching some ball.
0: She's not fast. Velocity's not high. She's just spinning it and keeping it in and out, in and out. Biggest thing they can do is change levels and stay in and out. That ball is up. Ball one. You don't have to throw 70 mile an hour to be a good pitcher.
2: No, you don't.
1: Sandy. I'm telling you, you don't.
0: You just got to be able to hit your spots. You got to be able to change eye levels. That's how it's done. Keep that ball up and down, in and out. Keep them guessing.
1: Keep them guessing.
0: Ball outside. They ain't going to give my line anything down the middle. So
1: no, sir.
0: It's going to be in or out for her.
1: Appin County 1, Pinckney County 0. We're in the bottom of the third, folks. Two outs, got to run for a second. For Appin, hard hit, foul, ball back.
0: Two balls, one strike.
1: Do appreciate our sponsors back there in Baxter, Georgia. We're here in Baxter. We do appreciate you guys. We sure, again, I tell you that we know not very many schools we know of, just one or two that do this kind of recording and high fly ball.
0: Another pop up on the infield.
1: Nobody's going to catch it.
0: And that's an error. I got it, you get it.
1: Yep.
0: Only thing reason it ain't an error is because it was foul.
1: Yep. That's crazy, ain't it?
0: Mm-hmm. Now, I don't get another chance here, two balls.
1: She sure is.
0: She got lucky that time. I'm telling you, Blakeland has really popped us up a lot this game so far.
1: She really has. About everything we've hit has been in there.
0: We really got to get on top of the ball. Another foul. Let's foul back. Still straight up.
1: Sure is.
0: I think, the biggest thing with what I've seen in the past and what I'm seeing today is the velocity's down. So that ball looks like a beach ball coming up there. They think, okay, I'm fixing to hit this thing a mile. And she's just hitting them spots. She's keeping that thing up and down and out. And they're swinging a pitch they should be swinging at. That's a ground ball to short.
1: Golly, she's fast.
0: They're not going to get it. Yeah, you hit it to shortstop, she's going to get you. It's a lazy ground ball to shortstop after throws it across the diamond for the third out. That's now. We'll, that does it for the third inning. Lady Pirate softball, 96.7, the big one.
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1: We're back here in Appin County going to the top of the fourth. We're still Appin County 1, Bacon County 0. Got one of the twins up batting.
0: Jackson.
1: Foul ball.
0: Yep.
1: Got a ball spinning.
0: We have a lot of sponsors that help us do this radio show. I've been just looking around. I hear all these signs. And
1: yes.
0: It just tells you how much support of the Lady Pirates.
1: Yes.
0: Anybody listening out there that supports this program, I want to personally thank you, because it is a big deal for these girls to get the support to be able to do what they do.
1: Yes, it is.
0: And this town 100% stands behind every sports team Appin County has. And it's just, it don't matter if it's baseball, softball, football, soccer. It's just when I go to all the games, just, you see the same thing, and it's the same people over and over and over, and you just can't hardly thank them enough for what they do.
1: I'm telling you, they put a lot of money out here. Yeah. 2 balls, 1 strike, 3 balls, 1 strike. Just in the fact of getting so they can get out here and play ball. What's more than that? Because it's, I mean, we, like you're talking about, there's so many people can't get out these days.
0: Yeah.
1: Man, what a blessing it is for them to be able to listen. Swing and a miss. 3-2.
0: Yeah, some people, it's impossible for them to keep up with. If they can't hear it on the radio or, you know, or something else, they just don't get to see it. They have to hear it or read about it on Facebook. And, you know, a lot of people have relatives, you know, kids, you know, nieces out here, and cousins and grandchildren and different things out here. It's a big deal. That's ball four. Jackson walks this time. It's just a big deal to be able to broadcast these events, to be able to, you know, to everybody. You know, it's just like, you know, we got family that'll be in Tennessee or wherever, they can download that Big Wolf app and listen to it right there wherever they at.
1: Yes, sir.
0: No matter where they at. I mean, a lot of times when baseball and everything is going on and I'm at work or you know, wherever I'm at night, I can flip on my phone, turn that app on, and there it is, and listen to the whole game, you know. And it's a big deal for these grandparents and relatives to be able to listen to these games.
1: It really is. And a lot of these grandparents, a little bit older than I am, I know I'm a grandparent, but if you're in the 80s or 90s, that's what they were used to listen to, radio.
0: That's right, that's right.
1: Well, they'd sit up and listen to the radio. That's crazy.
0: Yeah. Abby Crosby at the plate now for Bacon County.
1: Foul ball out of play.
0: Bacon County's got a runner. Jacqueline's on first down there with a walk. Lindsay called a timeout. Went and had a little conversation with Madeline on the mound. And there was a real quick timeout there. No balls, 1 strike, no outs. Top of the fourth inning. Foul ball out of play. No balls, 2 strikes. Still 1-0 Lady Pirates. A lot of people here today. It's a good crowd.
1: It really is, Andy. I love seeing it.
0: Early in the season still, and you know, it ain't really meaning a lot right now early in the season. This tells you what to go to ground ball to loop.
1: One down. Yep. Didn't make get one at sack first.
0: Yeah,
1: Lou cut off that lead run, which is important.
0: Ground ball to Lou over to Anna Cade. Couldn't quite turn the double play. So Abby Cross will be on first. That's Raylan Altman, first baseman for Bacon County.
1: She's tall as I am.
0: She's a good ball player, too, man. I can tell you several times where she hit it a mile when they played with us back in the day. Bunt. Got her out. Moves the runner over to second base. Two outs now.
1: That's what she's supposed to do. Two down here. Top of the fourth. 1-0 Lapton County. Glenn Bacon County just crossed the line down here. About 15, 17, 18 miles.
0: Macy Holton at the plate for Bacon County. Had a base hit last time. Ground ball at the middle of Madeline. Over to first in time for the third out. That's a great play by Madeline Jones right there.
1: It was.
0: Macy got a hit the last time she was at the plate. And could have scored a run right there. But that gets us out of it here in the top of the fourth inning. Appling County Lady Pirates softball, 96.7, the Big Wolf.
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0: back here in Lady Power Field. Appleton County leads 1-0 here in the bottom of the fourth inning. Blue Bunch at the plate. Ball one. Sparkle Smith on deck. Blue has hit the ball really well lately. Last week's had a great week. Hit a couple of home runs already this season. Just really, really been hitting the ball hard. That's a line drive up the middle. Second baseman makes the play over the first in time for the first out. Thought it was going to get through that middle. Second baseman made a really good play on that one.
1: Well, they're so quick, too, that infield.
0: Well, that's the thing about Ashley and Abby out there. She's,
1: she's got a quick turnover.
0: She's really quick out there. She got over there quickly and made the throw. I didn't think she was going to be able to make the throw. I thought she might get two, but I didn't think she'd be able to throw it out, but she did. There's one out here. Scarlett Grace at the plate. That's the big umpire blocking my whole view right
1: now. I'm serious. I didn't realize he's that big. And I didn't think I was that far because usually I can always see him pitch and stuff, and I can't see nothing. He's wider than the average bear. He's not that bad.
0: Just a little bear.
1: Just a little bear.
0: Ball outside. One ball, one strike.
1: And it's like you're talking about, though, brother. We got a pitcher out here from Bacon County that probably is maybe second or third pitcher for them, and she just kept us off on the back of our heels, brother.
0: Yeah, she's got us, definitely got us off of her. Off balance right now.
1: It really is.
0: She's working that thing in and out, and we've hit a lot of balls off the end of the bat and a lot of balls off the handle.
1: We have hit a bunch of them up, popped up.
0: A lot of pop up.
1: We have.
0: This Bacon County team ain't no joke now. South Effingham is one of the higher-ranked teams in 6A, and
1: There you go.
0: By Scarlett Gray. I thought it was high and outside.
1: Man, it was.
0: She just drove it to right field, and you put the barrel on, the things will happen.
1: What you got to do, though.
0: Yep. This South Effingham went to Bacon County 2 weeks ago, and Bacon beat them 2-1. And South Effingham's legit. So that tells you how good they are. Anna K. Harley at the plate. One out. Still, Appleton leads 1-0 here in the bottom of the fourth inning. Running on first. Got another courtesy runner out there. Elena McClellan will be running for Scarlett Grace. And Kate at the plate. This duo worked for run last week. Oh, another pop up to the pitcher. And she drops it. That's fair ball. She's safe.
1: Yeah, she's safe.
0: Lord have mercy.
1: And McClellan was fast.
0: The pitcher dropped the ball, so the runner had to go back. I mean, the pop up to the pitcher, and the runner had to go back to first. Then the first base, the pitcher drops it. It just bounces out of her glove. And then she almost gets thrown out at second because she had to run. That was a big deal right there.
1: One out here. Yeah. Good break for Appleton County right here.
0: That was a straight pop up and a straight error by the pitcher. Runners on first and second, one out. Sarah Beth Baxley at the plate. Those are the kind of things that will hurt you right there.
1: It will, because it'll get your head, brother, real quick.
0: Yeah, those things right there hurt. They almost got out of the mistake by throwing out Elena at second, but on the fourth, but she got there barely in time. If she hadn't been as quick as she is, she wouldn't have made it. No balls, one strike.
1: That's got a hard hit to short.
0: Ground ball to Asher. Better
1: get it. She's safe. She dropped the ball.
0: The second baseman drops a double play ball. That was a tailor-made double play.
1: Oh, Peyton Scott at the bat for Appleton County. Bases loaded. One out of here. Bottom of the fourth. 1-0. I don't know why they're going out there and talking to the pitcher, because it wasn't the pitcher's fault on that one, brother.
0: Well, what I do know is the infield's all in there talking, so they're talking amongst themselves. Okay,
1: that's good.
0: We've got to get it together, because
1: if
0: we let them get away from us, we won't get back to them. So, hey, they've done the right thing. Asher's probably leading them up there. Asher's a leader. And, they got to get her. It's okay to make a couple mistakes if you can get out of it. And it's a big deal for them to be able to get out of it. We got to have a ground ball. Infield's probably going to play in right here to try to get the force at the plate. Infield's in, trying to get a force at the plate. But we're going to have a hard ground ball through.

0: somebody, or we're going to have something in the grass storeroom.
1: Yes.
0: Because the play's going to be at the plate on the ground ball. We got to have her really digging at third if the ball's hit down. It's ball high.
1: One ball, no strikes, one out here. We're in the bottom of the fourth. Runners first, second, and third right now. Full house, Andy.
0: We need some in the grass or deep fly ball for a sacrifice. I'll take either.
1: Yes.
0: Base hit will score two. If she hits it hard, hard in the grass somewhere, it'll score two. Ball inside. Two balls, no strikes. A couple breaks here by Baker County, a couple of errors. Appleton County's got a couple of breaks here. Bases loaded, one out. It always helps to get a break, but you got to capitalize on it.
1: Yes, you do.
0: If we don't capitalize on it, don't matter.
1: It sure don't, brother. This looks good right now with it being three runners here. Call strike.
0: Strike, belt high down the middle.
1: She's probably ready now.
0: Well, I'm sure Lindsay's telling her to wait on that strike.
1: Yes.
0: If base is loaded, she can't afford to throw nothing in the dirt or anything. She wanted to make sure she could throw a strike with the pressure's on now and see what she can do. So now we'll see what we got. That's another pop-up to the pitcher. That's just, man, it's just so bad. So many pop-ups to the pitcher and to the first baseman. And, I mean, it's got to be like six pop-ups.
1: Would that be an infield fly rule? I don't know. You don't know?
0: Not with bases loaded.
1: Tierra Stallings back up to top of the order here. Top of the lineup.
0: He didn't call it anyway.
1: He didn't. I didn't see him.
0: We've got to get the crowd on the ball. And these pop-ups to the infield are really bad. It's strictly every pitch we're swinging at is high. We ain't swinging at nothing that's been felt high or down. Everything's
1: right.
0: Been up. And we're popping every one of them up. Ball in the dirt. That's got to score a run.
1: Yep, we'll take that.
0: Yep. That's ball. Scores a run for Apple County.
1: 2-1, 2-0.
0: Apple County needs 2-0.
1: That's awesome, folks. That catcher's been good on that kind of ball, too. She kept it actually in front of her.
0: Well, she's been blocking them, keeping them in front of them, but that one she didn't. It got by her and went to the backstop, and if it gets back there, they're going to score every time.
1: One ball, no strikes, two outs here.
0: Yeah, runner moves over. Hannah Cates at third, Sarah Best at second.
1: Both these kids are really extremely fast, too, so she can just get that.
0: Yeah.
1: Bad on that ball, brother.
0: Yeah, infield's playing back now with two outs. Ball outside, three balls, one strike.
1: I don't know if we just closer or what, but I can't see nothing. I don't know how he can do what he's doing, but I'm telling you. It's okay, though. I'm not fussed. Three balls, one strike, two out here. Bottom of the fourth. It's 2-0 after County now.
0: Sarah Stallings at the plate. 3-1 count.
1: Runner at second, third.
0: Ball in the dirt. For ball four, that loads the bases back up for Ellie Atkins. I'll take that. I'll take Ellie Atkins batting with the bases loaded anyway.
1: Yes, sir. Yes, sir.
0: If she'll slide that thing to left field like she always makes for two here. Just got to stay away from that high pitch. You've got to stay away from that high pitch.
1: Bases loaded now, folks, for Appleton County. Eddie Atkins at the bat. One at the pitch.
0: Ball low.
1: Probably why they're swinging at him, too, because
0: I couldn't have fussed.
1: Caught it in that.
0: He would have called that a strike. I couldn't have fussed because he was close.
1: It sure was to me.
0: He was right down the middle.
1: I like it right across them knees of that catcher
0: right,
1: where she's sitting.
0: Right at the knees, yep.
1: One ball, no strikes, two outs.
0: See, that's another high ball right there.
1: Third baseman over got it out.
0: If we swing that ball at the knees, we'll probably get it hit instead of swinging that one high.
1: Yep.
0: Actually, third out here. That ends at the fourth inning. Lady Pirates leading 2-0. We lead the bases loaded here in the bottom of the fourth. We'll take a quick break, 96.7, the Big Wolf.
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1: We back here in Appleton County to Pirate Softball. We just left three on base, which wasn't good, but we did score one, so it's 2-0. Appleton County over Bacon. Strike call, swing and a miss for strike one. Number 11 for Bacon County.
8: Jesse Mark.
1: Swing two. 0-2. What a game. Top of the fifth, folks. 2-0, Appleton County. We have managed, I think, scoring both times two runs on some errors.
8: Yeah, unearned runs.
1: Yep.
8: We have not earned a run yet.
1: Call strike three.
8: That's your first out here, top of the fifth inning.
1: Number three.
8: Yep. BK. Braylon King. This is one that's so fast down that line. And we first started playing live pitch back when we were 10 years. She played with us, and man, she'd hit the ball. And if she hit it to the fence, she's going to score. I mean, inside the park of home run, she was so fast. She's still fast today, even faster today than she was back then. Her legs are a lot longer. She looks like she's 6 foot tall.
1: She does to be.
8: That's a strike down the middle, one ball, one strike.
1: Pretty pitch. I saw that. Both started kind of pulled out to the left, and umpire pulled it right, and I saw it right down the middle. 1-1 and one. Top of the fifth, 2-0 Appleton County.
8: Beats it down to the pitcher over to first in time for the second out.
1: Still like they got it.
8: Yeah. I mean, that's just a one hopper to Madeline Jones. She still almost beats it.
1: I'm serious. I'm serious.
8: If I was them, I'd be bunting her every time.
1: I would. Especially her left-handed like that, too.
8: I'd be bunting her every time. Because you can get her on them little choppers, but, man, it's hard to get her on a bunt. I guarantee you. Kind of surprised about that. Back to the top of the lineup, Asher Thompson, that's Clay. The thing about Asher is, you know, you lead 1-0, 2-0, 3-0. You can definitely get a runner on when she's in the plate. She ties it up for her, she wins the game for him.
1: Yes, sir.
8: She'll hit it a mile.
1: Call strike one. Line up the pitch.
8: Ground ball to third, foul.
1: No ball, two strikes, two outs here. I do love to watch these kids, especially when they like her. That's so good that, you know, you just don't see this every day. You just, well, we got some excellent players too, and I'm not taking anything away from them, but you can understand why Auburn's got her.
8: Yeah, absolutely, 100%. there's no doubt why Auburn wants her.
1: I guarantee you.
8: She had several offers, too. I mean, there's a lot of teams looking at her. I remember specifically Maryland was looking at her, and several big D1 schools were looking at her. I don't remember them all. But
1: right.
8: She dealt with some injuries early in her high school career, a little bit of knee injury, but she come back strong, and she's back to where she was 100%.
1: Swing and a miss.
8: Strikes her out on a curveball outside. Might have even been a changeup. It was outside either way. That does it for the top of the fifth inning. Strikes out Asher swinging. We'll take a quick break. 96.7, the big one.
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1: Fix the pitch to her. Back here to Appen County, Lady Pirate softball going to the bottom of the fifth, 2-0 Appen County over Bacon County. It's been a heck of a ball game. This kid from Bacon is not the fastest pitcher on the market, but buddy, she has kept it inside, outside, upside, and round, down, side, behind on everything else. They've hit more foul up balls, infield flies, and I've seen in a long time.
8: Yeah, been tough. Hadley Johnson at the plate. One ball, one strike. Yeah, I mean,
1: especially for our kids, because
8: she's keeping them off balance.
1: She is.
8: You know, we got to win every game. Like I said, the power ratings change the way you have to play the game. You have to win every game if you can, and it's a big deal to beat good Bacon County teams. So if you beat good teams, that's a deep fly ball. Deep fly ball, Macy Holton over to make the catch in the gap.
1: Covers a lot of territory.
8: She's fast out there. That's your first out. Hard hit ball by Hadley, but Macy gets under it out there in left center. Winning is very important. Beating a Bacon County team is very important. It keeps you ranked high.
1: Yeah.
8: Even if you were to lose the game later, beating good teams helps your ratings later. So we need to win this game for sure. But, I mean, just looking at the rankings, four of our regions, we got, I know it's early, first day, but the rankings are just coming out today. We got four teams in the top 14 out of our region. Another fly ball to the third baseman. Just another infield fly. Dangest thing I've ever seen.
1: So, yeah, because you know, we've seen some of these kids go up here and have a high pitched ball and knock it out of the park.
8: Well, we're not changing our approach at the plate. We know that we're swinging a high pitch, but we're continuing to swing the same pitch. They're not changing their approach. Blue bunch at the plate, two outs. Scarlett Grace on deck. Scarlett Grace hit, she put the paddle on a high pitch while ago, hit it to right field. But we're trying to hit home runs is what we're trying to do. We're trying to, this pitching is a little bit slower, and we're trying to hit home runs on pitches that are chest higher up, and all we're doing is popping up to the infield. We just need some line drives. It's a ground ball to third base, over to first base in time for the third out. That does it for the fifth inning. Through five innings, Appen County Lady Pirates lead 2-0. Appen Lady Pirates softball, 96.7, the Big Wolf.
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3: You're listening to Applin County Lady Pirates softball. We're back here in Applin County. Baxley, Georgia, going to the top of the sixth. Still 2-0 Applin County. Scored one in the second and one in the fourth. Both of them earned. That's hard for me to say.
4: Unearned.
3: Yes.
4: Carly Garrett had to play for Bacon County, third baseman. Blakely Johnson, the pitcher, is on deck. Carly Garrett's another one of our stout hitters. We did make a pitching change. Hadley Johnson's in the pitch now for the Lady Pirates. That's ball one on the outs. Just off the plate outside. She's bringing that one. That's some heat on.
3: She sure did, buddy.
4: One ball, no strikes. Here's the top of the sixth inning. Outside ball two. He's not going to call it low. It may have been on the corner, but it was low. He ain't going to call it down there. He's been consistently not calling that ball a strike. That's a ground ball to short. Nope, third baseman Peyton's over.
3: Good play. Yep. Good play by the third baseman.
4: Ground ball to short. Peyton cuts it off in third there. See, third baseman Peyton Scott cuts it off. Those are the first in time. Probably the only way we get that out if it's such a slow roller, if Lou has to get that, we may not get it out of first. So Peyton done a great job of
3: cutting it off.
4: Yes, sir. Over there
3: for the first
4: half. I agree. Yeah. Blakely Johnson, the pitcher for Bacon County at the plate now. One out here. Top of the six. Ball outside. That one was way outside. She's bringing some heat now.
3: Buddy, she's the determination on her face. Well, she's always got that.
4: Well, you know, when after that rain delay in Ware County, she come out, struggled a little bit, and she's ground ball in the hole.
3: Wow, what a play. What a play.
4: Lou Bunch.
3: What a play.
4: That's a great play in the hole. Five trick hole. Throws her out at first. Two outs here. Top of the six. That was a great play by Lou Bunch.
3: If they'd had one of them speedsters on there, buddy, she'd have
4: never made it. But
3: Lou made a heck of a play there short.
4: That was a
3: deep
4: hard,
3: in the hole.
4: Hard hit ball deep in the hole over there. Lou makes a great play. Throws her out at first.
3: Yeah, I thought she was almost a base hit there, Andy, the way it was hit.
4: Yep. Got Jacqueline back up.
3: Yes, it will. Two out of here. Nobody on base for Bacon County.
4: Foul back. Yep. Yeah, Alex. Struggled a little bit against Ware after the rain delay last week, and I knew that today, if she got a shot today, she'd be determined. You can see it on her face.
3: You can.
4: She's determined.
3: Oh, hi.
4: Yep.
3: One ball, one strike, two out on one of the Twins.
4: Great ball players. Watched them play their whole life. Travel ball. Somewhere every weekend, and when their team didn't play, they was picking up with somebody. They played every weekend. Strike on the outside corner. One ball, two strikes. That was a great pitch. Belt high.
3: Sure was.
4: Just on the outside corner.
3: Andy, you talked 20 commercials.

0: this is a good spot for us. We can get this one out.
1: Yeah, we got Asher out last inning for that third out, and now we get these three outs here, and we're going to get back to Asher if we can get these next.
0: Oh, I mean, yeah. Swing and a miss for out number three. Yeah,
1: that gets us out of the inning with three batters. If we get three more, we won't make it back to Asher, which is a big deal for Appling County as far as I'm concerned. That does it for the top of the sixth inning. Appling County Lady Pirates softball, 96.7, the big one.
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0: Scarlet Grace Smith at the bat. We're in the bottom of the sixth, still 2-0. We're winning and beating Bacon County. Ball low.
1: Well, I was right down the middle, just a little bit below the belt. Right at the knees again. We ain't giving them that pitch, buddy.
0: He sure is.
1: That's still the pitch we should be swinging at right there. That thing's right above the knee, and I mean, right down the middle. One ball, no strikes. Inside there. In the batter's box for ball two.
0: This kid's done good for Bacon County.
1: Yeah, she's done a really, Blakely has really done a good job today for Bacon County. Helped take away a couple of errors, and it's 0-0 right now.
0: Yes, sir.
1: It's called that a strike, a little bit up, but that's what he's been liking all day, two balls, one strike.
0: Sure is. Scarlet Grace got a good hit.
1: Yeah, ball was last one she hit the right field was a line drive.
0: It sure was.
1: On a high outside pitch. That was over, way over the catcher for ball three. Three balls, one strike here. Scarlet Grace Smith. Anna Kay Harley's on deck. I'd like to push one or two more across here.
0: Just it sure wouldn't hurt. Yep. It sure wouldn't hurt. Hold this bunch.
1: Ground ball foul to the left side. Three balls, two strikes now. Ball seemed a little inside. Try to pull it. Pulled it foul. Still hit it off the handle, I think. I'm telling you, Blakely's done a real good job of those placing that ball in and out, and they've hit a lot of balls off the end, a lot of balls off the handle. And those high pitches, they're just missing them all together and popping them straight up. So she's done a really good job. Regardless of how this thing turns out, she should be proud today.
0: I guarantee you, buddy, especially against this bunch.
1: That's a pop-up to short second baseman. Abby Crosby makes the play. Another pop-up to the infield. And Kate Hartley at the plate now with one out.
0: One of our seniors, Andy. Of course, you know that.
1: Yeah. 1-4. We got four seniors this year.
8: It's hard to believe.
1: Yes.
8: I can't believe she's a senior.
1: Yeah, really hard to believe.
8: I know you can't.
1: Ball inside, low. Yeah, she's about grown. It's a good thing. might have to take care of me one day.
0: Better be nice to him, though, I got to say.
1: Ain't that right? I know that's right.
0: One ball, no strikes, one out. Bottom of the sixth.
1: Ball high.
0: Two balls?
1: Two balls, no strikes.
0: 2-0, Appleton County. Playing Bacon right down the street. Heck of a ball game, folks, I'm telling you.
1: If we knew it would be, we talked about it before the game started, how good both teams were. That's a line drive to the field. Mason's going to make the play out there in center.
0: Two out.
1: Yep. Anna K hit his line drive hard right to the center field. I've seen him hot move.
0: This got to the outfield. Well, most of them been going right to the catcher to first.
1: That was a hard hit ball.
0: It was.
1: I'll take that all day. Two outs here. Bottom of six. Everybody's back to be at the plate. Yeah, we've had four or five balls hit hard right to the outfielders, which is but not very many of them.
0: No, sir. Most of them been infield if we've hit them.
1: Yep. Two outs here. Appleton County still leads 2-0. We talked about it before the game that, you know, Appleton County being ranked one and Bacon County being ranked two in AA and us ranked one in AAA. We knew what the game was going to be. We knew it would be tough. And it, just like we said, it would be tough. And it is. It's been a tough one. You know, these games are breaks. You win or lose by the break sometimes. And another pop-up to the catcher this time for the third out here in the bottom of the sixth inning. Roy, I don't know, man. Another pop-up to the infield. We'll get out of here and head to the top of the seventh inning. Appleton County Lady Pirates softball, 96.7, the Big Wolf.
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0: We back here in Appleton County, Andy Hart and myself. She just swung for a miss, so strike one.
1: Abby Cross is the plate for Bacon County. Second baseman.
0: That's good hard hit.
1: Line drive.
0: She got it.
1: SP makes the play out there. That's a line drive ball.
0: Yes, sir.
1: SP has to charge it a little bit, makes the play out there. Man, she don't miss many.
0: She doesn't, man. I'm telling you what.
1: One out here in the top of the seventh inning. Bacon County down to their last two outs. Appleton County leads 2-0. Graylin Altman had to play for Bacon County, first baseman. She can hit one a country mile too.
0: Oh, I bet she can.
1: Ball on the outside corner there, a little low. A little low. Probably would have been up, he'd have called it a strike, but he ain't calling it down there in the knees. Ball one.
0: Good ball game, Andy.
1: Yeah, man.
0: That's a line drive. Oh, little bunch.
1: That's the hardest hit ball that Bacon County's had all day long.
0: Yes, sir.
1: It was right at Luke. Check it out here. Little bunch gets to check it out with a line drive. Graven hits the cover off of that ball.
0: She sure did, buddy.
1: But it's right.
0: Luke jumped at the right time.
1: Yep.
0: She'd have jumped a little earlier, a little bit later, she'd have missed that ball.
1: Another great play by Luke Bunch. I've said it all year, man. She's had a lot of weight on her shoulders.
0: She sure has, buddy.
1: She is really carrying the weight. Down to the last out. Bacon County is down to their last out here in the on the top of the seventh inning. Yep. Macy Holton was

0: already had one hit this game. Macy holding at the plate. That's a ground ball to second base. Over to first for the third out, and that'll do it for the Lady Pirates here. Appalachian County wins 2-0. Game as advertised. Extremely tough, hard-fought battle. Appalachian wins 2-0. We'll take a quick break, and we'll come back and finish up. Appalachian County Lady Pirates softball, 96.7, the Big Wolf.
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4: We're back here in Appalachian County Lady Pirates softball, where we just clinched another ball game, 2-0. And Andy, there's two runs. We've talked about it already on air.
5: Yep, two unearned runs.
4: So we're blessed to be able to get those two. But it's a heck of a ball game. That little kid pitching for Bacon County had us on our heels the whole game. I bet you we had 10 stinging balls hit right on the infield, popped up, fly. Yep. And it's just crazy that that's happening, you know?
0: Yeah, well, I mean, like I said, it's, you know, we're not used to, I think the biggest thing, we're not used to the slower pitching. We're used to a lot better, a lot faster pitching. But, man, you got to be able to hit it all. When
4: you do.
0: If you're going to compete for a state championship, you better be able to hit it all, because somebody comes in here throwing 65 and you start hitting them, they're liable to throw somebody in there to throw 40 or 50.
4: That's exactly right.
0: If you can't change it, then you're going to struggle in the long term. But it's been a, like I said, as advertised, I knew this game was going to be a tough one. I said it all day. I said it before the game started. We talked about it, and you know, as advertised, Appalachian County wins 2-0. But this is the thing right here. Appalachian County, or Bacon County, no runs on one hit.
4: Yeah.
0: Three errors. Appalachian County has two runs on three hits and no errors.
4: That's unbelievable.
0: So, you know, both runs are unearned. We did have three hits, which is not very many. Ellie Atkins has one. Sierra has one. Scarlett has one. That's the only three hits of the whole game. If you win a game 2-0, only have three hits, and you got to count your blessings and be very happy about getting out of here with a win.
4: That's right.
0: Pitching-wise, Madeline Jones picks five innings, gives up one hit, two walks, five strikeouts. Hadley comes in and pitches two innings, no hits, one strikeout. Overall, seven innings pitched, one hit, two walks, six strikeouts.
4: That's awesome.
0: For our two pitchers. Our pitchers have done the job again, keeping us in every game. And you can win those games 1-2-0 as long as your pitching holds. And our pitching was stout today like it has been all season. And again, we sneak out of here with a 2-0 win.
4: Andy, you know, we just talk about him one hit. But Lou Bunch picked off a couple of doggone good base hits. Well, should have been base hits usually, but she got to them and threw them out.
0: Lou made about three plays short that I felt like would have been hits.
4: Yes.
0: If she hadn't have made those plays.
4: Yes.
0: They were hard hit balls in the hole. She makes at least three plays that could have been the difference in the game.

0: I agree.
1: She's played stellar defense. Not hardly any balls. The only balls hit the outfield were to Espy out there in right field. She made a missile out there to the gap in right center, and Espy just cuts it off. And with her speed out there, she just cuts it off in that right center gap and makes that play. That's another play that changes, you know, everything. If that hits in the gap, all of a sudden that's a double or a triple. And, you know, that could change things as well. Then all of a sudden they may bunt or try to score a run a different way, or we may throw a wild pitch, whatever.
0: Yes.
1: Defense is stellar again. Pitching stellar again.
0: Yes.
1: We hadn't been making the mistakes that other teams have made. It keeps us in ball games. As long as we do that, we will hit. There's going to be games where we don't. If our pitching and defense can keep us in there, we'll be hard to beat all year long.
0: Yes, we will. In a heck of a game.
1: These girls have worked their tails off, and these shows out here on this field, they're extremely confident right now. And going into this game, I had a conversation with a couple of them. They were extremely confident, a lot more confident than I was.
0: Yes.
1: So I'm tickled to death with the way it's going so far. We continue to stay healthy and continue to win and do the right things, and then we'll see where it all shakes out at the end of the season.
0: I agree, Andy. I tell you what, it's been a heck of a season so far, what we've seen from our girls, and we're just really proud of them. And this is, again, nothing short of being a really extremely good ball team we played against today. And for us to be able to come out winning on this thing was good for us. So we just appreciate all y'all guys. We understand. I heard Jordan announce here over the PA that the game tomorrow has been canceled. Will be rescheduled. We'll find out that later date. So there'll be no ball game tomorrow. We'll be playing Thursday. The one we supposed to play tomorrow, which is the Islands here, was the one that was canceled. So we'll be playing them over there in Savannah come Thursday at 5:00.
1: That's right.
0: So, folks, we appreciate you listening. Andy Hartley, we appreciate you, son, being a part of this and big part of this. And been a joy to be around him. I hadn't been around him like this in a while, so it's been a joy to be around him. And his knowledge of the ball game, especially these girls that play against us, has been extremely well too. And to know these kids is just makes it funner too to watch.
1: That's right. That's right. It's been fun so far, and it's gonna be fun all season.
0: Yes.
1: And I'm excited about the season. And you know, like I said, we got a shot at it this year if things fall our way. I don't care who you are, you got to have a break or two here or there to win a state championship. And we got a shot at it again, like we have for the last several years. And we're going to ride it till the ride's over.
0: Just guarantee you.
1: That's right. We're going to enjoy it. And we want to thank our sponsors again for all they do to make this possible, for us to broadcast this thing live. And thank you for all the support for these young ladies, because they deserve it. They put in the work. They work all summer long to get ready for this season. And the fact that this town and this city has their back with the sponsorship and it helps them get what they need and helps us broadcast this live is a big deal. So we want to thank everybody for every penny that they've donated to support these girls.
0: Uh-huh. We'll see you, I reckon, Thursday. About 4:30.
1: That's right.
0: We'll try to be on there about 5 minutes to 5, and if everything goes good. Folks, again, as Andy said, we appreciate all you guys out there listening, and we'll see y'all. Hope y'all have a blessed evening and a couple of cool days maybe the next couple of days. So you've been listening to Appleton County Lady Pirates Softball 96.7, The Big Wolf.
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4: I'm meteorologist Scott Lauriemore at the Weather Channel. Watching a front pushing our way, coming down from Macon, moving into South Georgia, and some spotty thunderstorms. Storm Prediction Center's flagged us at risk. There's some pockets of strong or severe storms into tonight. We're in the low 70s tonight. Storms are slow movers, so can dump some heavy rainfall. PM thunderstorms tomorrow, 92. Isolated storms Wednesday, 89. And afternoon storms Thursday with a high of 90 degrees.
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2: 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I'll be
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0: 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A South Georgia broadcaster station.